0: the biggest show in the city, posting on the corner with yours, Shirley Incognito and DJ Missy.
1: What's up?
0: Are you fresh back from that cruise? What was going on that cruise, twin?
1: We had a time. I was on that Virgin Voyage, and I can't wait to that party with a purpose come back around.
0: Oh, yeah. My first cruise was last year, but this one, I believe, is going to be, like, special.
1: Mm-hmm.
0: We set and sail October 26th through November 1st, and all aboard!
1: Virgin Voyages, Resilient Lady.
0: I wanted to be some resilient women on there, too, but...
1: You ready to book your cabin?
0: And did.
1: We got a deal for you.
0: Oh, you talking about the listeners. I got excited. I drifted off.
1: You know
0: off.
1: What?
0: I drifted off.
1: Are you ready to book your cabin?
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2: 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Poke it out. 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
1: Hey, this is DJ Missy.
0: Guess who's back? Back again.
1: Missy's back. Tell a friend.
0: What's up, DJ Missy? Where you been?
1: I was in Toronto. I was in the six looking like a 10.
0: Come on. I like that. I like that one now. I like that. What was going on up there?
1: Okay, so me and my bestie, we went to go see Chris Brown and Usher at Rogers Stadium in Toronto, Canada. And we had a time. Now, I will say, Air Canada, I was in business class. When I tell you, they got the real big seat.
0: For real?
1: Air Canada wined and dined the girl.
0: Hold on, Delta?
1: Because I ain't even know I had business class. So I pulled up.
0: For real?
1: That thing said zone one.
0: Okay, west side.
1: 2F.
0: Oh, snap.
1: Now, the plane was a little old, but hey, I'm not mad at, you know, how easy it was for me to get business. So I rode first class to Toronto with Air Canada.
0: Fire.
1: They had breakfast on there, had an omelet.
0: How long was the flight?
1: 2 hours.
0: Know how that treat a girl.
1: Yeah, I had a last time. So I flew out Monday. Me and my bestie got there. Of course, we had to take a nap because we had early morning flights. Then we went to downtown Toronto to see the CNN Tower.
0: Mm-hmm.
1: And then we went to the Ripley's, believe it or not, aquarium. Wow. Now, we were celebrating my best friend Brianna's birthday. It was in May, but this was like her birthday gift.
0: Her birthday?
1: She loved the aquarium, so we went and y'all, it was the time. Like, it was so cool in there.
0: CNN Tower, is that the one that's on Drake album cover?
1: Mm-hmm.
0: Okay.
1: Yep. So it's a staple in Toronto.
0: Okay.
1: You can go all the way up, but we was just like, nah, we cool. We weren't paying to go up no building.
0: How do people talk? Like, mans?
1: Yeah, fam. Yeah, Crody.
0: Crody.
1: But I'm not going to lie. Toronto, Canada is hella foreign.
0: Yeah.
1: Like, it's foreign out there, and the people real nice. I ain't going to lie.
0: Yeah.
1: Me and my best were bumping through. I said, hold on, we acting like Americans.
0: Ooh, looking tourists.
1: Oh, and then, like, they move real slow out there. Now, one thing I do love about America, get out my way, move.
0: Like,
1: but people out there mind their business. We had a good time, but we was in their downtown. They had a baseball game going on. But I'm not going to lie, America, we just overly lit. Like, I'm not going to lie. We just so lit. We just so turned up. Toronto, ain't no foreign country got nothing on America, baby.
0: Well, coming up in moments, I want to find out how that actual R&B tour was.
1: Mm-hmm.
0: What you seen, what your favorite moments was.
1: I got you.
0: Hey, man, got to know we answering them phone lines at
1: 1-844-426-POTC.
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1: I'm your sis, DJ Mrs.
0: One day closer to the weekend, the Leos are celebrating, and DJ Mrs. is back in the building.
1: What's up? What's up?
0: Man, I've been waiting to tell some jokes, man. I was practicing while y'all were gone, man. You and Sit Fire just went missing. Sit Fire, where you was at?
2: Man, I was back in the nap. I had to sit the Circus City, you know, do the blood drive for my fraternity. That's what we've been doing. The goal was to get 12 people. We had 17. So, you know, we did it real big up that way.
1: That's what's up. Happy Chris Brown and Usher.
0: Tell me about the show. What happened?
1: Okay, so on the walk up, like I said, America, we be doing too much. I ain't never gotten to no concert like that easy in my life.
0: What?
1: Granted, we had floor seats, but it was still like, it still be a lot. Like, if you going to any type of stadium, like, for the Cleveland show, they line was wrapped all the way around the building. Mm-hmm. It didn't happen in Atlanta yet, but I'm sure the same thing is going to happen. They was moving. People got in. We got to our seat. And I will say, I see why y'all like them Cutwaters.
0: Uh-uh, missy!
1: The girl only needed one. Uh-uh. And I was cool. Okay? So we got in there. DJ Fresh, my heavy hitter brother, he was DJing, getting them turned up. Like I said, we was in Toronto, so you know they be on their reggae, Caribbean vibes, Drake, hella Drake. Uh-huh. Okay. But we was kicking it. I got on the Jumbotron, turned up, rapping Drake. I represented for you, Drake.
0: You was on the Jumbotron, twin.
1: With the cut water in my hand.
0: They knew you was in there.
1: Hooray! Hooray! So the show started, no openers. We coming out straight. Chris Brown and Usher hitting the stage. The graphics was amazing. Of course, they pay homage to Michael Jackson, Prince, Little Richard, things like that. But overall, the production of the show is amazing. The mics were on. Mm. Shout out to my girl, Taylor Terry, from Cleveland, Ohio. She went to the Cleveland School of Arts, and she is dancing for Chris Brown. She's on that stage doing her big one. So shout out to my girl, Taylor Terry. And yeah, the show overall, my favorite, of course, was when they was bringing the young ladies on stage. Now, Usher said, I'm not bringing no girls out the crowd, babe. I'm using my dancers. I'm not playing those games. Chris Brown, I don't know where he got shorty from, but I will be at that Atlanta show, so y'all don't even trip. A lot of everybody was in my DMs like, Mrs., you got to get on stage. Yeah. I wish it was up to me.
0: Yeah.
1: I wish it was up to me. I would have hooked on to that stuff that Chris Brown be hooked on to, that harness, and I would have flew to the stage myself.
0: Let us know your Chris Brown and Usher show experience. If you've already been to the tour, stopped in your city, leave us a voicemail at 1-844-426-PLTC. Also, I got to get you ready for that One Voyage cruise. Mm-hmm. Hey, the prices just dropped. We're going to tell you all about it. You post it on the counter.
3: Incognito. Incognito. Okay. The biggest show in the city.
4: Post it on the counter. Okay.
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3: Class is now in session, you heard me?

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0: biggest show in the city, posted on the corner with George Shirley Incognito and DJ Missus.
1: What's up?
0: Happy birthday to the Leo gang. The weekend is coming up. What you got up for the weekend, DJ Missus?
1: That girl is working. I want a new crib, so I'm overly booked right now. Mm-hmm. So I'm going to be working this weekend.
0: Missus finna get a new crib. You start your Amazon list yet?
1: Not yet. Mm. Not yet. I'm not going to lie. I need to focus on throwing stuff away. I need to get rid of stuff. Uh-huh. And then I focus on, you know, the stuff that I want, because I need to learn how to let stuff go.
0: How you love that. Mm. Gotta let it. Hey, what that was Frozen.
1: Let it go. Let it go.
0: Hopefully we're playing your favorite song today. 6-5, what you got up for the weekend since you're trying to leave us?
2: Man, I got to go up to Baltimore.
0: Dang, bro, you just got back.
2: I tell you, man, we got to hit up there for our orientation on Saturday. I come back to the city on Sunday, get mine from the airport. We got Aruba next week. So we get a little more vacation. And we leave it. It's off to school, man.
0: How long you going to be in Aruba?
2: 6 days.
1: Dang. Okay.
0: What's up, man?
1: I guess. You think you're better than us?
0: Yeah. Yeah. How does it feel to think you're better than us?
1: Everybody call the number right now and ask 6-5, do we think he better than us?
0: This brother want to go back to school? This brother want to get an MBA.
1: Right. This brother want to get smarter. And then go to Aruba.
0: All right, since you so smart, how do you make a waterbed bouncier?
1: How you make a waterbed bouncier?
2: Bouncier.
1: Because I don't know. Nope. I ain't even know bouncier was a word.
2: Hey, he got me on that one. That's why I got to go back to school.
0: Add spring water.
1: Yes, it is.
0: 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You post it on the counter.
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0: It's the Shim Sham of the day.
1: All right, so the White House officials, the Office of the National Drug Control Policy, released its first major wastewater-based drug report. You and sewage samples to track community drug trends.
2: What?
1: And they tested 100 counties, covered about 18% of the U.S. population. Now, Texas stood out.
2: Wait, can you put that in regular words? Because my brain is hacked.
1: So basically, they went to the drug control and they said, hey, let's test this sewage water, see what the people are flushing, and they throw it in the sewage water.
2: Okay.
1: And then, broke it down in PIP terms.
2: Thank the Lord. Okay, cool.
1: In PIP terminology.
2: Okay, go on.
1: And Texas, we stood out. Not Houston, though, but Dallas, El Paso, and Webb County. But now, they ain't got enough to test in all of our waters yet. Mm-hmm. But they said that they found a lot of drugs in the sewage water.
2: Not ours, though.
1: That means people are flushing cocaine.
2: What they doing in the Triple D?
1: Weed.
2: What they doing in the Web?
1: Percocet.
2: I know they doing it in El Paso, for real. They got a lot of festivals out there.
1: They got a lot of festivals.
2: Ain't nothing going on out there, for real. They got stuff going on.
1: But why would you be flushing your drugs, though? Like, maybe the police was on the way.
2: Oh, maybe it's coming out and they, you know, they number one and they number two. Maybe they like, you know what I'm saying? Like, when you go to the bathroom, it could come out from the night before. I don't know. I just heard that. I don't know. You know, got to flush it out your system somehow. It might not be the real thing. It might be like, you know, digested and then out.
1: Okay, Jazz has broken down. Maybe you need to work for National Drug Control Division.
2: You know how I am. I'm for the streets, so I can't be working for the police.
1: That's at the White House. It's working at the White
2: House. Oh, for sure ain't working at the White House. I'm at the Black House. Ain't no way.
1: $2 million a year.
2: For what?
1: See?
2: Look at me. I'm the number one drug police. I'll be a drug dog, whatever they need me to do. God, dog.
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That's just how I do the sauce and the spill.

0: It's the biggest show in the city, posted on the corner with yours truly, Incognito.
1: And DJ Mrs.
0: DJ Mrs. I be scrolling a lot, right?
1: Mm-hmm.
0: And it's hard for me to decipher the real from the fake, because this artificial intelligence is...
1: AI is crazy. I'm not going to lie. ChatGPT is my bestie, boo.
0: Yes.
1: That's my bestie. I can't lie. I've been going to ChatGPT more than Google just because it's quicker and it's straightforward. Like, Google give you all them searches. ChatGPT be like, here, this what you meant?
0: Yeah.
1: I can switch it up?
0: Yeah.
1: This what you meant? Okay, got it. But when it comes to, like, the stuff that's on Instagram with the pictures and the videos, it's like, it's starting to get more real. Like, the AI people are starting to look more real. It just look like they got a filter on. To me, it's a little, like, it's starting to get a little creepy for real. Because yeah. It's going to get to a point to where, like, y'all just going to keep catfish in business for 50 seasons.
0: That's right. That's right. Like, because bots are one thing. You typically can tell the bots. But now on certain social media platforms, it looks like a real person.
1: You talking to a real person. You DMing a real person.
0: Yeah, mm-hmm. And you don't really know.
1: You can't decipher. No. And some people who might not be right mentally,
0: mm-hmm.
1: It'll jack you up.
0: That's it, for sure.
1: So my topic of the day is, do you feel like, you know, AI is kind of overdoing it right now, or are people overdoing it with AI? Let us know right now. 1-844-426-POTC.

0: My topic of the day is, do you feel like, you know, AI is kind of overdoing it right now, or are people overdoing it with AI? Let us know right now. 1-844-426-POTC.
1: Because they acting like somebody that they not.
0: Girl, because I can't even tell you what I just showed Incognito that I think is AI. I'm about sick of it. I'm starting to get scared.
2: It's the biggest show in the city. My name is Incognito.
0: I'm DJ Mrs. Who it is?
3: Jamira? Yeah, they are. Because they use AI for everything. Everybody's pictures and everybody's voices.
2: Post it on the counter. Who it is?
3: Oh, this is Brandy. Overdo it? I would say no.
0: No, why you say no?
3: I think AI is here to say it's not going nowhere.
0: That's for sure. And I feel like it's going to get more and more intense as the years go on. So you think we need to just get used to it?
3: For sure. It's definitely not going nowhere.
4: Mine. Leg up. One arm on neck. One arm on frontal. Your frontal off. Neil, 3 days later, you in front of his mom's house crying. He asking you why you being weird. Why you being weird to me?
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0: Hey, boo. 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
2: 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Why I think everybody's starting to believe, like, everything is AI now.
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0: It's the Shim Sham of the day.
1: Oh, yeah, ladies and gentlemen, the BBL has been very popular for many, many years and been proportion sizing some of the greatest ladies out there that look good, that needed to enhance their particular statics of their figure. Now they have the DDL, a.k.a. the Dominican Eggplant Lift. This is a non-surgical male enhancement procedure that supposedly, let me be politically correct, it increases the width down there.
2: Okay.
1: You ready? You ready?
3: Next, listen. He's got his ears open. Ears and legs, actually.
1: visible length and creates better overall proportions with minimal discomfort and zero downtime.
2: What?
1: Yeah, man. A urologist warned men not to risk damaging perfectly good, healthy equipment trying to make yourself be something that you're not to impress somebody that probably don't care nothing about you.
2: And women, they like small. They don't care about big. That's just
3: the
2: men.
3: Don't lie like that on the radio. Don't lie like that. You're about to have the women calling in, blowing up the phone lines.
2: It's motion in the ocean, baby.
1: That's what small men say.
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1: Incognito.
2: I'm your good sis, DJ Mrs.
1: It's our first time getting what's trending on the timeline. Did we?
0: Who did it? Who done it? And who needs to quit it? Who was that?
3: Here's what's trending on the timeline with DJ Mrs. Posted on the corner.
2: Okay, let's get into a real quick tea for you. So Jacquees is opening up about his co-parenting with his son. But first, Diddy has reportedly been released from solitary confinement following an alleged altercation with another inmate in New Jersey, at the prison in New Jersey.
1: Yeah,
2: according to TMZ, Diddy was placed in solitary after him and another inmate allegedly got into a physical fight after the man reportedly disrespected Diddy. Now, it's unclear if Diddy will face, you know, some disciplinary action over this alleged incident, but you know, I can continue to keep you updated on that as that unfolds. But he is scheduled to be released from federal prison February 20th of 2028. And Jacquees recently opened up about his approach to co-parenting with his son Snow with the mother of his child, DeAndrea Sanders.
4: Not on child support, though.
5: Yeah. But I want it to be, because I'd rather the rules be in place so everything could be smooth. Mm. Fathers, go to court, man. It's a great thing. I send that bread. They never been like, oh, that's just like my son's birthday coming up. Who you think paying for all this?
4: Online, they would say Dion.
5: Yeah, but see, I ain't gonna let him do me like that, because it's like I'm so present in my son's life and I do everything for him.
4: Mm-hmm.
5: Like what he said, yeah, they would say the other but it's like, no, in reality, it's Jacquees, and that's with no disrespect. I'm his father. That's my job.
2: Tight. I'm not mad at that. Sometimes if the situation isn't a healthy situation when it comes to co-parenting, sometimes you just gonna have to take it to court and let the folks handle it. So I know that the deadbeat daddies are outraged in those comments. They calling him crazy and some other stuff. But you know, I can continue to keep you updated on that as that unfolds. You to recap, you already know we can go. Post it on thecorner.com. Follow your good sis on the gram at DJ Mrs. DJ M-I-S-S-E-S.
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5: Hey, yo, is that Mexican OT?
6: That good, though. 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
1: Hola. It's the Shim Sham of the day.
2: Oh, yeah, ladies and gentlemen, the BBL has been very popular for many, many years and been proportion sizing some of the greatest ladies out there that look good, that needed to enhance their particular statics of their figure. Now they have the DDL, a.k.a. the Dominican Eggplant Lift. This is a non-surgical male enhancement procedure that supposedly, let me be politically correct, it increases the width down there.
3: Okay.
2: Okay, you ready? You ready?
4: Nice,
2: ready?
4: Listen, he's got his ears open. Ears and legs, actually.
2: Also, visible length and creates better overall proportions with minimal discomfort and zero downtime.
3: What?
2: Yeah, man. A urologist warned men not to risk damaging perfectly good, healthy equipment trying to make yourself be something that you're not, to impress somebody that probably don't care nothing about you.
3: And women, they like small. They don't care about big. That's just
4: don't lie like that on the radio. Don't lie like that. You're about to have the women calling in, blowing up the phone lines.
3: It's motion in the ocean, baby.
2: That's what small men say.
1: The Shim Sham of the day. On 97.9 The Box.

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1: Hey, this is DJ Missy.
0: Guess who's back? Back again.
1: Missy's back. Tell a friend.
0: What's up, DJ Missy? Where you been?
1: I was in Toronto. I was in the six looking like a 10.
0: Come on. I like that. I like that one now. I like that. What was going on up there?
1: Okay, so me and my bestie, we went to go see Chris Brown and Usher at Rogers Stadium in Toronto, Canada. And we had a time. Now, I will say, Air Canada, I was in business class. When I tell you, they got the real big seat.
0: For real?
1: Air Canada, wine and dine the girl.
0: Hold on, Delta?
1: Because I didn't even know I had business class, so I pulled up.
0: For real?
1: That thing said zone one.
0: Okay, Westside.
1: 2F.
0: Oh, snap.
1: Now, the plane was a little old, but hey, I'm not mad at, you know, how easy it was for me to get business. So I rode first class to Toronto with Air Canada.
0: Fire.
1: They had breakfast on there, had an omelet.
0: How long was the flight?
1: 2 hours.
0: How to treat a girl.
1: Yeah, I had a last time. So I flew out Monday. Me and my bestie got there. Of course, we had to take a nap because we had early morning flights. Then we went to downtown Toronto to see the CNN Tower.
0: Mm-hmm.
1: And then we went to the Ripley's, believe it or not, aquarium. Wow. Now, we were celebrating my best friend Brianna's birthday. It was in May, but this was like her birthday gift.
0: Her birthday?
1: She loved the aquarium, so we went and y'all, it was the time. Like, it was so cool in there.
0: The CNN Tower, is that the one that's on Drake album cover?
1: Mm-hmm.
0: Okay.
1: Yep. So it's a staple in Toronto.
0: Okay.
1: You can go all the way up, but we was just like, nah, we cool. We weren't paying to go up no building.
0: How do people talk? Like, mans?
1: Fam. Yeah, Crody.
0: Crody.
1: But I'm not going to lie. Toronto, Canada is hella foreign.
0: Yeah.
1: Like, it's foreign out there, and the people real nice. I ain't going to lie.
0: Yeah.
1: Me and my best were bumping through. I said, hold on, we acting like Americans.
0: Ooh, looking tourist.
1: Oh, and then, like, they move real slow out there. Now, one thing I do love about America, get out my way, move. But people out there mind their business. We had a good time, but we was in their downtown. They had a baseball game going on. But I'm not going to lie, America, we just overly lit. I'm not going to lie. We just so lit. We just so turned up. Toronto, ain't no foreign country got nothing on America, baby.
0: Well, coming up in moments, I want to find out how that actual R&B tour was.
1: Mm-hmm.
0: What you seen, yeah. What your favorite moments was.
1: I got you.
0: Hey, man, got to know. We answering them phone lines at
1: 1-844-426-POTC.
2: Incognito. Incognito. Okay. The biggest show in the city.
3: Posted on the corner.
1: Okay.

0: 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My name is Incognito.
1: I'm your sis, DJ Mrs.
0: One day closer to the weekend, the Leos are celebrating, and DJ Mrs. is back in the building.
1: What's up? What's up?
0: Man, I've been waiting to tell some jokes, man. I was practicing while y'all were gone, man. You and Sit Fire just went missing. Sit Fire, where you was at?
2: Man, I was back in the nap. I had to sit the Circle City, you know, do the blood drive for my fraternity. That's what we've been doing. The goal was to get 12 people. We had 17. So, you know, we did it real big up that way.
1: That's what's up. Oh, no secrets, Brown and Ush.
0: Tell me about the show. What happened?
1: Okay, so on the walk up, like I said, America, we be doing too much. I ain't never gotten to no concert like that easy in my life.
0: What?
1: Granted, we had floor seats, but it was still like, it still be a lot. Like, if you going to any type of stadium, like, for the Cleveland show, they line was wrapped all the way around the building. It didn't happen in Atlanta yet, but I'm sure the same thing is going to happen. They was moving. People got in. We got to our seat. And I will say, I see why y'all like them Cutwaters.
0: Uh-uh, missing!
1: The girl only needed one. Uh-uh. And I was cool. Okay? So we got in there. DJ Fresh, my heavy hitter brother, he was DJing, getting them turned up. Like I said, we was in Toronto, so, you know, they be on their reggae, Caribbean vibes, Drake, hella Drake. Uh-huh. Okay. But we was kicking it. I got on the Jumbotron, turned up, rapping Drake. I represented for you, Drake.
0: You was on the Jumbotron, playing
1: with the Cutwater in my hand.
0: Ow. they knew you was in there.
1: So the show started. No openers. We coming out straight. Chris Brown and Usher hitting the stage. The graphics was amazing. Of course, they pay homage to Michael Jackson, Prince, Little Richard, things like that. But overall, the production of the show is amazing. The mics were on. Mm. Shout out to my girl, Taylor Terry, from Cleveland, Ohio. She went to the Cleveland School of Arts, and she is dancing for Chris Brown. She's on that stage doing her big one. So shout out to my girl, Taylor Terry. And yeah, the show overall, my favorite, of course, was when they was bringing the young ladies on stage. Now, Usher said, I'm not bringing no girls out the crowd, babe. I'm using my dancers. I'm not playing those games. Chris Brown, I don't know where he got shorty from, but I will be at that Atlanta show, so y'all don't even trip. A lot of everybody was in my DMs like, Mrs., you got to get on stage. Yeah. I wish it was up to me.
0: Yeah.
1: I wish it was up to me. I would have hooked on to that stuff that Chris Brown be hooked on to, that harness, and I would have flew to the stage myself.
0: Let us know your Chris Brown and Usher show experience. If you've already been to the tour, stopped in your city, leave us a voicemail at 1-844-426-PLTC. Also, I got to get you ready for that One Voyage cruise. Mm-hmm. Hey, the prices just dropped. We're going to tell you all about it. You post it on the corner.
3: 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Incognito. Okay. The biggest show in the city.
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1: Okay.
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2: It's the Shim Sham of the day.
3: All right, Shim Sham of the day is going out to this man in Columbus who reportedly decided group chats and therapy wasn't enough for him.
4: Really?
3: So what he decided to do, he decided to fake his own death.
4: Oh, my God.
3: He wanted to see what people had to say about it.
5: Ooh.
3: Now, everything was going smooth. The emotions were high. Mm-hmm. Oh, I loved him so much. He was a good man. Mm-hmm. But when it went 0 to 100 real quick is when his ex-girlfriend showed up with another man to the funeral.
5: Wait, what was his ex? You know what I'm saying? Like, she had moved on.
3: She had moved on, but that was really quick, though. A man ain't been gone but a week and a half.
5: Oh, she moved on in that week?
3: Mm-hmm.
5: Oh, she had stopped.
3: And then
5: him
3: he came up out them stands and ran up in there. Man, what you doing? And all chaos. People were falling down. People was like, oh, my God, he's alive. He's alive. And they was falling all out. Police had to come. And now he in trouble for faking his death.
4: He did all of that to find out if his girl was cheating.
3: He wanted to see what people thought about
4: him. No, he was trying to figure out if that woman was cheating.
5: Yeah, because you don't just talk bad about somebody at their funeral. Maybe at the after party thing,
3: repast. You don't bring another man to the person you was dealing with funeral that quick.
5: She probably needed support, though.
4: You know, at most funerals, they be lying.
5: J-Mac was a good guy. I love to speak at your funeral, J-Mac.
4: What would you say?
5: Brother Mac, he always read a lot of books.
4: Okay.
5: He never fornicated a day in his life, and that's probably why he got home too soon.
3: That might would have took him out.
2: The Shim Sham of the day. 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
2: Man, so we was talking about being on this list, being one of the worst cities to stay in right now, which is the state of Texas. I don't know how they just come up with this, man. But we were talking about some things that we could improve to improve the quality of life for people to want to come here.
3: Oh, Lordy.
2: I don't know if we want them to come. But
3: yeah, this list is correct. It's a horrible place here. Don't move. I'm serious. Now. Don't move here. It's horrible. It is. I had to think about it. I need like 5 minutes to think about it. It's bad here. The laws are corrupt. Everything here is corrupt. The traffic is horrible. Like, just, I don't think it's a good idea to move to Texas.
4: The Sundays are terrible.
3: It's raining all the time. Oh my God. It's flooding all the time. Go to California. It's great there. It's sunny. It's, the weather's nice.
4: The food is bad.
3: Oh, the food is so bad here. It's disgusting.
2: This is a PSA to not move to Texas, because we are full.
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1: Hola. It's the Shim Sham of the day.
2: Oh, yeah, ladies and gentlemen, the BBL has been very popular for many, many years and been proportion sizing some of the greatest ladies out there that look good, that needed to enhance their particular statics of their figure. Now they have the DDL, a.k.a. the Dominican Eggplant Lift. This is a non-surgical male enhancement procedure that supposedly, let me be politically correct, it increases the width down there.
3: Okay.
2: Okay. You ready? You ready?
4: Next,
2: ready?
4: Listen, he's got his ears open. Ears and legs, yeah, actually.
2: Also, visible length and creates better overall proportions with minimal discomfort and zero downtime.
3: What?
2: Yeah, man. A urologist warned men not to risk damaging perfectly good, healthy equipment trying to make yourself be something that you not to impress somebody that probably don't care nothing about you.
3: And women, they like small. They don't care about big. That's Whoa. Just
4: don't
3: a myth.
4: Don't lie like that on the radio. Don't lie like that. You about to have the women calling in, blowing up the phone lines.
3: It's motion in the ocean, baby.
4: J-Mac?
2: That's what small men say. Oh, my.
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0: It's the biggest show in the city, posted on the corner with yours truly, Incognito.
1: And DJ Mrs.
0: DJ Mrs. I be scrolling a lot, right?
1: Mm-hmm.
0: And it's hard for me to decipher the real from the fake, because this artificial intelligence is...
1: AI is crazy. I'm not going to lie. ChatGPT is my bestie, boo.
0: Yes.
1: That's my bestie. I can't lie. I've been going to ChatGPT more than Google just because it's quicker and it's straightforward. Like, Google give you all them searches. ChatGPT be like, here, this what you meant?
0: Yeah.
1: I could switch it up?
0: Yeah.
1: This what you meant? Okay, got it. But when it comes to, like, the stuff that's on Instagram with the pictures and the videos, it's like, it's starting to get more real. Like, the AI people are starting to look more real. It just look like they got a filter on. To me, it's a little, like, it's starting to get a little creepy for real. Because yeah. It's going to get to a point to where, like, y'all just going to keep catfish in business for, 50 seasons.
0: That's right. Because bots are one thing. You typically can tell the bots. But now on certain social media platforms, it looks like a real person.
1: You talking to a real person. You DMing a real person.
0: Yeah, mm-hmm. And you don't really know.
1: You can't decipher. No. And some people who might not be right mentally,
0: mm-hmm.
1: It'll jack you up.
0: That's it, for sure.
1: So my topic of the day is, do you feel like, you know, AI is kind of overdoing it right now, or are people overdoing it with AI? Let us know right now. 1-844-426-POTC.
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0: 10, girl, you a 10. Girl, you a 10, girl, you a 10, girl, you a 10. 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
2: So my topic of the day is, do you feel like, you know, AI is kind of overdoing it right now, or are people overdoing it with AI? Let us know right now. 1-844-426-POTC.
3: Because they acting like somebody that they not.
2: Girl, because I can't even tell you what I just show Incognito that I think is AI. I'm about sick of it. I'm starting to get scared.
4: It's the biggest show in the city. My name is Incognito.
2: I'm DJ Mrs.
4: Who it is?
3: Jamira. Yeah, they are. Because they use AI for everything. 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
4: Post it on the corner. Who
5: 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Oh, this is Brandy. Overdo it? I would say no.
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2: 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And I feel like it's going to get more and more intense as the years go on. So you think we need to just get used to it?
5: 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It's definitely not going nowhere.
6: Mine. Leg up. One arm on neck. One arm on frontal. Your frontal off. Neil, 3 days later, you in front of his mom's house crying. He asking you why you being weird. Why you being weird to me?
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20: Hola. It's the Shim Sham of the day.
10: All right, so the White House officials, the Office of the National Drug Control Policy, released its first major wastewater-based drug report using sewage samples to track community drug trends.
9: What?
10: And they tested 100 counties, covered about 18% of the U.S. population. Now, Texas stood out.
9: Wait, can you put that in regular words? Because my brain is hacked.
10: So basically, they went to the drug control and okay. they said, hey, let's test this sewage water, okay. see what the people are flushing, and they throw it in the sewage water.
9: Okay.
10: And then, yeah, broke
9: okay.
10: it down in PIP terms.
9: Thank the Lord. Okay,
10: yeah,
9: cool. Thank
10: in PIP terminology.
9: Okay, go on.
10: And Texas, we stood out.
9: Oh.
10: Not Houston,
9: God.
10: Though, but Dallas, El Paso, and Webb County. But now, they ain't got enough to test in all of our waters yet. Mm-hmm. But they said that they found a lot of drugs in the sewage water.
9: Not ours, though.
10: That means people are flushing cocaine.
9: What they doing in the Triple D?
10: Weed.
9: What they doing in the Web?
10: Percocet.
9: I know they're doing it in El Paso, for real. They got a lot of festivals out there.
10: They got a lot of festivals.
9: Ain't nothing going on out there, for real. Okay, they got stuff going on.
10: But why would you be flushing your drugs, though? Like, maybe the police was on the way.
9: Oh, maybe it's coming out and they, you know, they number one and they number two. Maybe they like, you know what I'm saying? Like, when you go to the bathroom, it could come out from the night before.
10: Oh.
9: I don't know. I just heard that. I don't know. Oh. You know, got to flush it out your system somehow. It might not be the real thing. It might be like, you know, digested and then out.
10: Okay, Jazz has broken down. Maybe you need to work for National Drug Control Division.
9: You know how I am. I'm for the streets, so I can't be working for the police. I can't.
10: That's at the White House. It's working at the White
9: House. Oh, for sure I ain't working at the White House. I'm at the Black House. Ain't no way.
10: $2 million a year.
9: For what?
10: See?
9: Look at me. I'm the number one drug police. I'll be a drug dog, whatever they need me to do. God, dog.
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20: Good morning, H-Town. Good morning,
10: H-Town. Man, so we was talking about being on this list, being one of the worst cities to stay in right now, which is the state of Texas. I don't know how they just come up with this, man. But we were talking about some things that we could improve to improve the quality of life for people to want to come here.
9: Oh, Lordy.
10: I don't know if we want them to come. But
9: 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It's a horrible place here. Don't move. I'm serious. Now. Don't move here. It's horrible. It is. I had to think about it. 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
9: 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It's flooding all the time. Go to California. It's great there. It's sunny. It's, the weather's nice.
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0: Hey, boo. 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
2: 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Why I think everybody's starting to believe, like, everything is AI now.
0: I'm telling you, I just was doing it on Instagram. 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
10: Man, so we was talking about being on this list, being one of the worst cities to stay in right now, which is the state of Texas. I don't know how they just come up with this, man. 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
10: 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But if we,
11: 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This is a horrible place here. Don't move. I'm serious. Now. Don't move here. It's horrible. It is. I had to think about it. 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It's bad here. The laws are corrupt. 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The traffic is horrible. 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
11: 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It's flooding all the time. Go to California. It's great there. It's sunny. It's, the weather's nice.
12: The food is bad.
11: Oh, the food is so bad here. It's disgusting.
10: This is a PSA to not move to Texas, because we are full.
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0: Hey, little April, where's your little sidekick?
1: Little? Who are you calling little?
0: You.
1: Me? Oh, I'm not little, and neither is she. So why you call her little April?
0: Well, little girl, little April name was commissioned by a great man, my dad.
2: Yeah, my sidekick gave me this name, so I'm stuck with it. 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

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Top real sleek, big tip, big gun, oh. 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Hit her, making them play, stacking that pay. Buy me whatever I want, oh. Hit her, 3-pointers on the chain, fresh new J's, AMG, switch lanes, oh. Never been a boat or a lame, oh. Never switched up on the gang, oh. Street cred good, always, oh. 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

He be in heels, we can go bottle for bottle in this junk. Strip club stunt, I'ma stunt hard, we can go dollar for dollar in this junk. He Mr. Get It Done, I'm Mrs. One of One. Fall in love every time we link, he got me sprung.com. Mind these girls can't keep it peace. I ain't stressing on you, you ain't stressing on me. 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I ain't in your business and you ain't in mine. 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
10: Man, so we just talked about being on this list of being one of the worst cities to stay in right now, which is the state of Texas. I don't know how they just come up with this, man. But we were talking about some things that we could improve to improve the quality of life for people to want to come here.
11: Oh, Lordy.
10: I don't know if we want them to come. But if we...
11: Yeah, this list is correct. This is a horrible place here. Don't move. I'm serious. Don't move here. It's horrible. It is. I had to think about it. I need like 5 minutes to think about it. It's bad here. The laws are corrupt. Everything here is corrupt. The traffic is horrible. Like, just... I don't think it's a good idea to move to Texas.
12: The Sundays are terrible.
11: It's raining all the time. Oh, my God. It's flooding all the time. Go to California. It's great there. It's sunny. 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
10: That's a while ago we said we was going to say 713-635-8400.
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10: But they're going to remember it better than when we say 713-635-8400. 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
9: Sit down.
10: Okay.

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0: weekend in the Toyota Center with Tyrese, SWP, Jaheim, Silk, and Nex. 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

0: Hey, little April, where's your little sidekick?
1: Little? Who are you calling little?
0: You.
1: Me? Oh, I'm not little, and neither is she. So why you call her little April?
0: Well, little girl, little April's name was commissioned by a great man, my dad.
2: Yeah, my sidekick gave me this name, so I'm stuck with it. 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
14: Boosie got scammed. He said he paid some big money for a presidential pardon.
13: What?
14: So apparently, there was these two guys named Jacob and Jack, and they said they was real cool with the president, right? They said they was his right hand, all that stuff. So, Boosie, you know, he be in a lot of legal troubles and stuff. So he allegedly shelled out $600,000 to secure a pardon from President Trump. Do you think he got the pardon?
15: No.
14: He did not get the pardon. So now Boosie is saying, hey, at least you got to give me $300,000 of my money back. And these guys were like, hey, you know what? You're not getting your money back. But he said, you guys are supposed to refund me if no pardon was delivered. So at least give me back half. Now, do you think you can pay for a pardon from the president?
16: Nope.
14: I mean, can you know for real?
16: Well, he should have known first it was a scam when the dudes you talking to is Jacob and Jack.
14: Jacob and Jack sound like some, you know, folks that might know the president.
16: No, that sound like some scammers right there. Jacob and Jack, I'm running.
14: Okay, Jacob Wu and Jack Berkman. Now,
16: right there, that sounds suspect.
14: They sound like scammers?
16: Jacob Wu?
14: Well, look, things had escalated because it was New Year's Day, and then they had called Boosie's lawyer claiming Trump had already signed the pardon and the White House hadn't announced it yet. So they really catfished Boosie real bad. I think he should probably at least get the other half back. One half gone because he was kind of dumb to think you could pay for it, but come on, give him the other half back.
15: They're not giving anything back.
16: But ain't that illegal to pay for a pardon? That's almost like paying a lawyer off, a judge off.
14: What if you're paying to look at my case? You're not paying for the pardon. I'm paying you to look at my case.
15: Hold on.
14: Extra hard.
15: I think
14: like,
15: you
14: push
15: can,
14: it to the top.
15: I think you can buy anything.
14: See?
15: If you know the right people and how to get it.
14: I just thought it's
15: crazy. Boosie just know the wrong people. He paying the wrong people.
14: But Jack and Jacob said they was cool with Trump. And with those names, I would think they were. I know you're saying they sound like scammers, but...
15: Kodak Black got a pardon.
14: Huh?
15: Kodak Black got a pardon.
16: Yeah, he did. I'm like the boy coming to America. He ain't lying. The boy did get a pardon.
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6: Hola. It's the Shim Sham of the day.
7: Oh, yeah, ladies and gentlemen, the BBL has been very popular for many, many years and been proportion sizing some of the greatest ladies out there that look good, that needed to enhance their particular statics of their figure. Now they have the DDL, a.k.a. the Dominican Eggplant Lift. This is a non-surgical male enhancement procedure that supposedly, let me be politically correct, it increases the width down there.
8: Okay.
7: You ready? You ready?
9: Next, listen. He's got his ears open. Ears and legs,
7: Also, visible length and creates better overall proportions with minimal discomfort and zero downtime.
8: What?
7: Yeah, man. A urologist warned men not to risk damaging perfectly good, healthy equipment trying to make yourself be something that you're not to impress somebody that probably don't care nothing about you.
8: And women, they like small. They don't care about big. That's just
9: don't lie like that on the radio. Don't lie like that. You about to have the women calling in, blowing up the phone lines.
8: It's motion in the ocean, baby.
9: J-Mac? You know?
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6: 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On 97.9 The Box.
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11: It's the Shim Sham of the day.
12: All right, so the White House officials, the Office of the National Drug Control Policy, releases first major wastewater-based drug report. UN sewage samples to track community drug trends.
13: What?
12: And they tested 100 counties, covered about 18% of the U.S. population. Now, Texas stood out.
13: Wait, can you put that in regular words? Because my brain is hacked.
12: So basically, they went to the drug control, and okay, they said, hey, let's test this sewage water, okay, see what the people are flushing, and they throw it in the sewage water.
13: Okay.
12: And then, yeah, they broke,
13: okay,
12: it down in PIP terms.
13: Thank the Lord. Okay,
12: yeah,
13: cool. Thank
12: in
13: you.
12: PIP terminology.
13: Okay, go on.
12: And Texas, we stood out.
13: Oh.
12: Not Houston, though, but Dallas, El Paso, and Webb County. But now, they ain't got enough to test in all of our waters yet. Mm-hmm. But they said that they found a lot of drugs in the sewage water.
13: Not ours, though.
12: That means people are flushing cocaine.
13: What they doing in the Triple D?
12: Weed.
13: What they doing in the Web?
12: Percocet.
13: I know they're doing it in El Paso, for real. They got a lot of festivals out there.
12: They got a lot of festivals.
13: Ain't nothing going on out there, for real. Okay, they got stuff going on.
12: But why would you be flushing your drugs, though? Like, maybe the police was on the way.
13: Oh, maybe it's coming out and they, you know, they number one and they number two. Maybe they, like, you know what I'm saying? Like, when you go to the bathroom, it could come out from the night before. I don't know. I just heard that. I don't know. You know, got to flush it out your system somehow. It might not be the real thing. It might be, like, you know, digested and then out.
12: Okay, Jazz has broken down. Maybe you need to work for National Drug Control Division.
13: Well, you know how I am. I'm for the streets, so I can't be working for the police. I can't.
12: That's at the White House. It's working at the White
13: House. Oh, for sure I'm working at the White House. I'm at the Black House. Ain't no way.
12: $2 million a year.
13: For what?
12: See?
13: Look at me. I'm the number one drug police. I'll be a drug dog, whatever they need me to do. God, dog.
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0: them down, cause they can't get up with me. 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
1: That's the gun.
0: Be letting it go, I said about these niggas. 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
4: Hola. 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
5: All right, so the White House officials, the Office of the National Drug Control Policy, released its first major wastewater-based drug report. UN sewage samples to track community drug trends.
6: What?
5: And they tested 100 counties, covered about 18% of the U.S. population. Now, Texas stood out.
6: Wait, can you put that in regular words? Because my brain is hacked.
5: So basically, they went to the drug control and okay. They said, hey, let's test this sewage water, okay. See what the people are flushing, and they throw it in the sewage water.
6: Okay.
5: And then, yeah, they broke
6: okay.
5: it down in PIP terms.
6: Thank the Lord. Okay,
5: yeah,
6: cool.
5: In PIP terminology.
6: Okay, go on.
5: And Texas, we stood out.
6: Oh.
5: Not Houston, though, but Dallas, El Paso, and Webb County. But now, they ain't got enough to test in all of our waters yet. Mm-hmm. But they said that they found a lot of drugs in the sewage water.
6: Not ours, though.
5: That means people are flushing cocaine.
6: What they doing in the Triple D?
5: Weed.
6: What they doing in the Web?
5: Percocet.
6: I know they're doing it in El Paso, for real. They got a lot of festivals out there.
5: They got a lot of festivals.
6: Ain't nothing going on out there, for real. Okay, they got stuff going on.
5: But why would you be flushing your drugs, though? Like, maybe the police was on the way.
6: Oh, maybe it's coming out and they, you know, they number one and they number two. Maybe they like, you know what I'm saying? Like, when you go to the bathroom, it could come out from the night before. I don't know. I just heard that. I don't know. You know, got to flush it out your system somehow. It might not be the real thing. It might be like, you know, digested and then out.
5: Okay, Jazz has broken down. Maybe you need to work for National Drug Control Division.
6: Well, you know how I am. I'm for the streets, so I can't be working for the police. I can't.
5: That's at the White House. It's working at the White
6: House. Oh, I for sure ain't working at the White House. I'm at the Black House. Ain't no way.
5: $2 million a year.
6: For what?
5: See?
6: Look at me. I'm the number one drug police. I'll be a drug dog, whatever they need me to do. God, dog.
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ain't quit. 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
1: Hallelujah.
0: We is finally here, boy.
1: Thank the Lord. This was 1 week. This was a long week.
0: This was a long week. It was a quick week and a long weekend.
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0: W Center Studios, and Jazz was getting wiped down yesterday. Or was you wiping them down?
1: Honestly, I was sweating my A off yesterday. It was so hot outside at the streamer prom. First, you know, it was a lot of people, like a lot of traffic and stuff to get in there. Once we finally got in the red carpet and all that stuff, it was outside. And they had all the zoo stuff going on out there.
0: It was outside.
1: It was at the red carpet.
0: They
1: had
0: no fans?
1: No.
0: Oh.
1: Yes. But, you know, I think this is Funny Mike's, this is fourth time he's done an event like this. I think this is the second, like, prom that he's done like this officially in Houston. And so I really, like, was surprised at how many of the streamers were, I mean, of course they were streaming on live, but how many people it was there. Like, you had Rakai was there, Talil was there, Ray, Wardrobe, Baby Chief Do It ended up being there, Sexy Red, Ben Adon. It was like, everyone in the streaming community, honestly.
0: Wow.
1: Yes, yes.
0: Some people out there probably didn't recognize nothing but Sexy Red and Funny Marco, yes, and Baby Chief.
1: Yes, but I mean, like, even Deshae was there. Yana J was out there.
0: My girl Dream Doll was there.
1: She actually won prom queen. Her and Pudgy, her boy Pudgy. And Pudgy was performing on the stage. Baby
0: now explain
1: Chief
0: who, I've never seen Pudgy before. Who is
1: so Pudgy? Basically, Pudgy is like, you know, like, people are like kind of shocked at the relationship that Dream and him have, because like, he kind of like, he be singing Biggie to her because they say he kind of look like Biggie and stuff.
0: Yeah, yeah.
1: And so she kind of like is the faith in the relationship type of thing. But it's like, I think it's like streaming type of vibes.
0: Gotcha.
1: Yes,
0: gotcha.
1: And a lot of these streamers, I was surprised, they don't act the same as on their stream.
0: Really?
1: Like, they're not as wild in person as on
0: their
1: stream.
0: Oh, so they doing it only, doing crazy stuff only for the stream.
1: Hey, listen, all I'm going to say is, I think Yana J, the girl who's on Drake album, she's on a Plot to a Song and stuff, and she's only 19 years old.
0: Wow.
1: Oh, and all these kids have like over millions of followers, and none of them barely 21 years old.
0: Wow.
1: I was shocked.
0: And millionaires.
1: Not with a B. I don't know about with a B down. But they're definitely getting some big money, man. They definitely are.
0: So, man.
1: Yes.
0: Any good food?
1: I didn't even have time to eat. I barely.
0: What?
1: They had Exotic Pop there, though.
0: You didn't have a pop.
1: I didn't even have Exotic Pop. It was so much running around. People were streaming.
0: Wow.
1: It was trying to get service and all that stuff. But they really pulled it off, man. Funny Mike is really, like, real dope for making sure to bring that to Houston again. Jay Milan set it up with him. Jaleah Davis from Iconic Media. Like, they really made it happen. So it was a great look. Like,
0: what was the location there?
1: It was on the north side.
0: Wow.
1: It was a random
0: side.
1: Place on the north side.
0: Oh, wow.
1: I had never been over there before.
0: I saw the building on Lafayette. I don't know where that said. So they yeah, put somewhere and decorated it real
1: yeah,
0: good.
1: And they wanted it to be kind of like out of the way, I guess, so people could get there and like have parking space to
0: yeah,
1: move around.
0: Yeah,
1: oh,
0: you got to have good parking.
1: And my favorite thing of all, it was very safe. Nothing crazy went down. Nobody tried, no fight, no nothing like that.
0: I was checking the news this morning. I said nothing went down.
1: Nothing went down. All positivity. That's it.
0: Man, I got a chance to go check out the Texans opening game yesterday.
1: They win?
0: No. Well, let me see. You know what? That's a good question,
1: because
0: I left. I left in the fourth quarter, but it didn't look too good.
1: That's
0: no,
1: all
0: they
1: right,
0: got their ass beat, 27-7.
1: What happened?
0: And they was just 10-7 when I left in the fourth quarter.
1: Were they playing the starters?
0: Nah, like, they was a. Nah,
1: they only played the first quarter?
0: They had like the second, third, fourth string player.
1: The whole time?
0: Oh, yeah.
1: Oh, C, they didn't even play at all?
0: Oh, nah.
1: Oh, my gosh.
0: I see CJ come out there. One quarterback got hurt for a minute and he jumped back up. But, yeah, it was cool, man. I got to see that with Keisha Nicole. She'll talk about it more on her show, but I got to see the new BMW lounge.
1: Oh, yeah.
0: That stuff costs a lot of money. They said membership is like
1: 25K, she yeah, said, for one game.
0: And then it's also a VIP lounge in there. It's 100K. You have to get a 6-year deal.
1: Don't worry, I'm going to have to ask you which game she want to take me to, because that price is crazy.
0: No, I tell you what, but I tell you, price is getting crazy. That's why the FAA is hiring. If you don't know what the FAA is, we're going to tell you in the Shim Sham of the day, because somebody playing these video games
1: who
0: could be
1: it?
0: Directing your plane.
1: Oh, no.
0: Uh-oh.
1: I can't handle that.
0: Up next right here on 97.9 The Box. Good
1: morning,
0: H-Town.
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0: 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Uh-oh, your kid might have a great job in America.
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4: Yo, tell me with this.
0: All right, Jazz, check this out.
5: What happened?
0: The FAA, which is the Federal Aviation Administration. They are the people up there that got the planes in there. They have a new recruiting push. Push the gamers.
5: What?
0: They saying that the gamers possess skills that are like multitasking, quick decision making, special awareness, and managing multiple things at once can translate into an air traffic control.
5: Now, the only reason why I think it might actually work or be legit because, well, it's a bad example. But remember that submarine, the Titan, that had exploded down there?
0: Yeah.
5: They were using like a PlayStation controller to control it. I know it's a bad example.
0: That's
5: a
0: bad example, Jazz. That don't make me feel better.
5: I'm just saying those controllers, those are video game controllers, it really do be, you know, controlling big things. Like
0: now, okay, well, we might be on to something. The FAA has brought in more than 2,000 new air traffic controllers in 2026 and they reached their goal by 94%. And they said they have been having a big staff shortage.
5: Oh, so they had to get these gamers in?
0: They had to get these gamers in there. And they said only about 25% of the controllers have a traditional college degree. But here's the important part. Uh-oh. Don't get worried. They just not throwing them up there in air traffic control, moving the plane. They are putting them in extensive training that can take up to 2 years depending on how fast that they catch on if they're a new hire. They got to go through the training, certification progress, and everything like that.
5: Mm-hmm.
0: I don't know, man. I'd be still scared.
5: I mean, who knows if the people working up there, no offense to them, are as qualified as the video gamers. These people play day and night. They dedicate their lives to these games, and they be good, too.
0: Because I be playing video games.
5: Oh,
0: I don't know
5: no.
0: if you can see me in
5: you
0: there.
5: You do not be, hey, not enough.
0: 90, oh, Southwest coming. Hey, turn left,
5: see,
0: turn
5: exactly
0: left.
5: That's exactly why we cannot have people up there.
0: That can't have me up in there.
5: Absolutely not. I'm saying H no to that one. Ain't no
0: He'll
5: way.
0: Be going ready to play. And JQ not working today, is he?
5: He up there in the air, y'all. He trying to tell them folks what to do with the traffic. I cannot deal with it. Ain't no way. No way.
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secrets I know got you stressed. 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Yeah. 40 was a shebang. 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
1: Yay.
0: Kanye West.
1: Mr. West.
0: In his hometown of Chicago.
1: Oh, I ain't gonna lie. That's gonna be a live show in his hometown.
0: And on September 3rd at Soldier Field, baby.
1: Ooh, that's Labor Day weekend, too. 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
0: And it's being powered by, of course, my people over there at Gamma, doing big things, man. 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
6: And it's time to get people hooked up, man. I'm talking about Master P is coming to town with a No Limit, people. 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
7: Silk the Shaka.
6: Mia X.
7: Come on now. You got your camo
6: Special
7: ready?
6: Special guest Boosie.
7: Oh, that's who. I ain't going to lie. Folks ready to see Boosie. You a wild man.
6: Yeah, man. So we're going to play a game of Lyrically Correct.
7: Yep.
6: So we ask you a lyric. You finish the lyric without singing, humming it, or doing all that. And you can win these tickets. But you got to know your musical dripitation.
7: We're going to give you a little time, though. What, about 7 seconds? Yeah.
6: About 7 seconds. That's all you need, man. Yeah. So call us up right now if you want to play. 713-621-0979. It's 979 The Box.
7: Good morning, H-Town.
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0: Box. 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JQ, J Mac, and Jazz live from the Houston area BMW Center Studios. 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Good morning. Who's our first contestant?
1: Hey, Ronald, man.
0: Hey, what's going on, man? You ready for this lucky number seven? I mean, this Lyrically Correct game?
1: Yes, sir.
0: All right.
2: Hot boy Ronald, you got 7 seconds. You can't rap or sing a song out loud.
1: Let's go.
0: All right, in No Limit, Usher says there's no limit. What will he give you?
1: Oh, man. You said Usher.
0: You remember when he was in that No Limit?
1: I don't remember that lyric though.
0: All right, Bob, appreciate you, man. 97 out of the box. Good morning. Who we talking to?
3: D'Amico.
0: How you doing? You ready for this Lyrically Correct?
3: Yeah.
2: All right, friend, you got 7 seconds. You can't rap or sing a song out loud.

0: In No okay. Limit, Usher says, there's no limit. What will he give you?
1: In No Limit, I don't know.
0: All right. Appreciate you playing. Okay. Good morning. You ready for Lyrically Correct?
2: Yes, sir.
0: All right.
3: Sir, you got 7 seconds, but you cannot rap or sing that song out loud.
0: All right. In No Limit, Usher says, there's no limit. What will he give you? Come on, Pippin.
2: Damn, I don't know that one.
0: Oh, man. Sad Dan got him. So if you didn't know the lyric, here is the lyric, Jazz. See if you remember this.
4: Nigga, that black car, no limit, baby. Just know when you're rolling it like me, there's no limit, baby.
0: Oh, yeah.
3: How can you forget the black car now?
0: Hey, everybody ain't got a black car.
3: I don't.
0: I got a silver car.
3: I sure got one.
0: Blue, yeah, he do. He got two of them.
3: I'd rather the black car than them cherries he be handing out. I ain't gonna lie to you.
0: Man, so we're gonna go to round two. We're going to play round two. We're going to ask a completely different lyric.
3: Yep.
0: 713-621-0979. We're going to see if you can get it down. No Limit style. Uh-oh.
3: No Limit style again?
0: Not that No Limit. Okay. It's going down on 97 out of the box. Good morning, H-Town.

about a conservative regular girl that still can beat a thoroughest. 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

0: Fox. Good morning, H-Town. JQJ Mac and Jazz live from your Houston area BMW Center Studios. And we're playing round two of Lyrically Correct for tickets to the No Limit Cash Money Tour. Our next contestant is on the line. Good morning.
1: Yes.
2: All right, come on. You got 7 seconds. You can't rap or sing a song out loud.
1: All right.
0: In Money to Blow, Drake says he's on a 24-hour what?
1: Champagne shower.
0: No. Not shower.
1: No. Champagne toast.
0: Nope. Oh, man.
1: Oh, my God.
0: You were so close. Oh, you were so close. I appreciate you playing.
1: Champagne hour, I don't know.
2: Just stop.
0: All right. Good morning. You ready for Lyrically Correct?
3: Absolutely. Morning.
2: You got 7 seconds. You can't rap or sing a song out loud.
3: All right, let's do it.
0: In Money to Blow, Drake says he's on a 24-hour what?
3: Champagne diet.
4: I am on a 24-hour champagne diet. Spilling while I'm sipping, I encourage you to try it.
0: There you go.
2: Oh, Lord.
0: Oh, man. You going to check out the No Limit Cash Money Tour September 11th at the Toyota Center, dog?
3: Let's do it.
0: Man, speaking of the Cash Money No Limit Tour, we had a chance to talk to Master Pete and
2: Indeed. And you know what? We had to ask him, man. Pete, have you ever had a therapist?
5: Nah, I mean, all the stuff I've been through, I ain't never had one.
2: For real?
5: You know, I'm kind of glad, though, because I think at the time, I didn't even know what I was going through. I didn't know how to deal with it. Because think about it, even in a project where I grew up at, right, in the Calio Projects, a lot of people were self-medicating.
2: Yeah. Mm-hmm.
5: And so that's why we want to give them this information. So, you know, I was strong. I was able to get through a lot of this stuff, but I got a brother incarcerated. I got a brother dead. A lot of family members that's dead that was good people that probably, if they would have had the right counseling, the right medicine, the right doctors, they'll probably still be here. Mm-hmm. So that's why I go so hard for this tour, to say, if you buy a ticket, you're making a difference. Go to teamhopefoundation.org. Mm-hmm. It's all about bringing awareness to mental health.
0: Man, and I love that there, man. You know, to take it that he's been bringing awareness to that and everything. That's why it's positivity for this Cash Money No Limit Tour, September 11th, Toyota Center. Get your tickets right now to BoxStation.com. It's going to be one of the greats. This is one of the ones we've been wanting to see. You don't see this a lot of times where you see two big empires coming together for one big show.
2: Mm-hmm.
0: Mm-hmm.
2: All peace, no fighting. But in a fight between a cat and a tiger, who would you pick?
0: I'm going to go with the cat every time.
2: Oh, God. We're going to talk about... The cat might have won this one. We're going to talk about it at 640 in the juice.
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5: H-Town. Man, so we was talking about being on this list, being one of the worst cities to stay in right now, which is the state of Texas. 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
6: 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Don't move here. It's horrible. It is. I had to think about it. 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
6: 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Go to California. 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
6: Oh, the food is so bad here. It's disgusting.
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15: 97.9 The Box traffic. Working a few stalls. 288 South Freeway, southbound at Airport. 69 Southwest Freeway, southbound at Beechnut. And on the KDE, spun at Gesner. All of those stalls, broken down vehicles, off to the right shoulder. 69 East Tech, southbound at Townsend Boulevard. That's a vehicle fire. It's been tapped out. So two right lanes are right shoulder still blocked. And it's got you stop and go from Kingwood Drive. I'm Debbie Douglas with traffic. 97.9 The Box.
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1: That, you know what? 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
1: There was a little cat fight over some AI.
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3: Wow. Jazz with the juice. 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Powered by Greens Point Bell Bond. In a jam, call Big Say 281-445-6000.
1: Poor Tyga. I believe it was last week where he released this new album called Starface. Kind of getting into this, like, you know, the weekend, that, like, poppy, like, 70s yeah, throwback type of vibe.
0: 70s, yeah.
1: Yeah, and that last week, Pitchfork rated the album a 0 out of 0. For the first time in 19 years, somebody got
0: a zero out of zero.
1: Yes. So, you know, folks were talking about the fact that actually he said he used AI assisted things in production. He said all the vocals are him. He wrote all the songs, but he used a lot of AI on this album. So he definitely used
0: some on his vocals.
1: Oh, well, he was getting a lot of backlash for it because, you know, real artists out there saying, like, don't be using AI because when you have big artists using AI, then people feel like it's okay to do. And so Doja Cat was on stream and this is what she said randomly about it.
4: Nobody asked me anything about Tyga, but I just felt like saying this. Tyga is a penis for making an AI album.
0: Wow. Wow. She got real politically correct because she could have said, you know, he's a real D.
1: Yeah, she did get politically, medically correct with the terms. And I mean, like, Doja Cat, she might be a wild girl. She says wild things, but, like, she really is a talented artist. And I guess, you know, she takes her artistry serious. So she said what she said. And this is what Tyga said when he was getting interviewed on TMZ about it.
5: Listen, I love Doja, but she made a demonic album. Oh. I still love her.
6: Will you use it again?
5: I don't know. This was the first time I ever used it.
0: He was up there with permed hair. He had a pimp suit on. He was in character.
1: Man. And she didn't make a demonic album. She had one song called Demons. It was one song, and it was like, oh, come on, everybody
0: paint
1: got some.
0: The town red.
1: That's gang stuff. No, I'm just kidding. That's not. I don't know about those allegations. I just know it wasn't like that. I think he was just trying to come up with something to clap back at her. You know what I'm saying? But that's not the case. But apparently Doja Cat stream caused a couple cat fights yesterday because Cardi B and Bia got involved with some back and forth too. But we'll talk about that in the next juice at 7:40.
0: Oh no, them two.
1: I know.
0: I gotta wait.
1: We gotta get on the stream right now.
0: Oh boy, and we got 5 minutes of positivity as we go in the weekend because we got beefs. We got demonic spirits.
1: Uh-huh.
0: we got AI music.
1: Yeah, that's bad.
0: We got people that were sweating out their weaves yesterday.
1: I'm Team Cat.
0: I bet you is.
1: Oh no, that's wrong.
0: 97 out of the box. Good morning, Asia.

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5: Woo. All right, it's time for 5 minutes of positivity. Where we do what?
1: Motivate, uplift, get you inspired for the day.
5: First thing they got to do.
1: Please bow your heads.
6: Let us pray. Lord Jesus, it is you who wakes me up every day. And I am forever grateful for your love. This is why I pray. You let me touch so many people, and it's all for the good. I influenced so many children. I never thought that I would. And I couldn't take credit for the love they get, because it all comes from you, Lord. I'm just the one that's giving it. And when it seems like the pressure gets to be too much, I take time out and pray and ask that you be my crutch. Amen.

0: that blessing. We could have hit him with the Pimp's Prayer. It's the Funky Free Friday edition,
1: oh,
0: Jay.
1: Lord, not funky. We don't even want no funky, bro.
0: Thank you, Lord, for waking us up on this beautiful Friday with another chance to get it right, get this money, and stay out of mess that ain't got nothing to do with us.
1: Yeah.
0: Lord, keep us motivated when we're tired. Focus when distractions start looking good. Ooh. And remind us that one bad week doesn't mean a bad life.
1: Period. That's what I'm saying.
0: What didn't happen yesterday can still happen today.
1: Still time.
0: Keep pushing.
1: That's right.
0: Keep praying.
1: You got time.
0: And keep believing.
1: You can do it.
0: Your breakthrough might be closer than you think.
1: Oof.
0: And Father.
1: Amen.
0: It's 100 degrees outside.
1: Oh, it was so
0: Please
1: hot.
0: Put it on everybody's heart to wash theyselves.
1: Deodorant.
0: Soap, water, deodorant, the whole ministry. Don't just spray cologne over there yesterday's funk and call it a blessing.
1: Reapply.
0: That ain't layering fragrances. That's a biohazard.
1: Please, please.
0: Take that shower before you come outside amongst the people.
1: Please, man.
0: Jazz probably smelled some funk last night.
1: I did. Aqua Boogie, as my auntie would say. I don't even know what that means. Let me Google that right now.
0: Protect everybody this weekend. Keep us hydrated. Keep our tempers cool. Our decisions smart. Our pockets blessed and our spirits high. May our Friday be productive. Our weekend be peaceful. And our blessings be bigger than our problems. And in his name, can we get an amen?
1: Amen.
0: Can I get a hallelujah?
1: Hallelujah.
0: Can I get a won't he do it?
1: Won't he do it?
0: Can I get a won't he
1: will?
0: Won't
1: he will? That's all right, Friday.
0: All right, Kirk Franklin.
1: It's Friday,
0: let's go.
1: Lord. Thank you, Lord.

0: God's got a blessing.
1: God's got a blessing.
0: Everybody.

0: 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So make sure you text the word 7 to the number 24042 for your chance to play.
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3: 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Now that we are really warmed up, we will have a bit of fun.

0: Seven questions.
1: Now I got some questions and I need some answers.
0: Answer number seven and you win. Good Morning H-Town's lucky number seven is less than 3 minutes away.
2: He makes

0: Friday, man.
1: Really, it's Friday.
0: It is time for a game of Lucky Number 7 today, Jazz. We got Bryson Tiller tickets.
1: Oh, yeah. You know, he on tour with a Ty Dolla $ign on it. It's a whole bunch of people on
0: there. G. George, did Ty Dolla $ign really cut his hair?
1: I think he did.
0: Oh, man.
1: New year, new look. You know what I'm saying?
0: Yeah, new look, new year. I ain't mad at it, man. Good morning. How you doing today?
2: Good morning.
0: How you doing today?
2: All right.
0: All right. We playing the game of Lucky Number 7 for tickets to go see Bryson Tiller. You ready to play?
2: I'm ready.
3: It's Lucky Number 7. Answer question number 7 and win.
1: Okay, you got 7 seconds to answer each question. If you get all the questions correct, you win the tickets. If not, we do go to the next person. They'll pick up where you left off. But if you get that last question, number 7, correct, you got the tickets, all right?
2: All right.
0: Question number 1. What sitcom features the characters Steve Urkel and Laura Winslow?
2: Family Matters.
1: Yep.
0: Question number 2. What brand makes the famous Air Jordan sneaker?
2: Nike.
0: Yep. What? Question number 3. What does GOAT stand for when people talk about a legend?
2: Greatest of all time.
1: Oh, she's smart.
0: Question number 4. What do you call a person that speaks 2 languages?
2: Bilingual.
1: I knew she was going to get it.
0: Yep. Question number 5. How many rings are on the Olympic flag?
1: Oh,
2: 13.
1: Oh, girl, that's too many. Come on now. You know, the one would be like red, green, blue. It's like, it's not that many.

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6: 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I want you to bring whatever situation you went down to us, like today, like right now. 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
1: Nine the box. 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

0: 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JQ, J-Mac, and Jazz live from Houston area BMW Center Studios. And when you meet someone at the Golden Arches and you go down the Golden Arches, mm-hmm. when you go to say I do.
1: What happened?
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4: JQ got that shim sham of the day.
2: Yo, tell me what this.
0: Oh boy, oh boy. So
5: all
0: check
5: right,
0: this out.
5: Good morning. How do you pronounce
0: it? Oh, yo. What the hell is that?
1: That's Shim Sham right there for sure.
0: Check this out. So, an Ohio couple who both met at McDonald's while they were working, they began to build their love journey throughout the years.
1: Okay.
0: And then one day they decided
1: we're
0: in loving each other.
1: Mm-hmm.
0: The guy proposed.
1: Okay.
0: They decided, why go to the church?
1: Mm-hmm.
0: Why spend all this money?
1: Mm-hmm.
0: We met here. We have great memories here.
1: True.
0: They got married at the McDonald's they work at.
1: They worked there too?
0: Yeah, that's where they met. They worked all that time at the McDonald's, and when they signed the
1: title. See, this is why the McFlurry machine don't be working. Folks getting married, getting proposing. Like, come on now. Y'all got to focus on the job. But that's good for them.
0: And they decorated the inside and the theme of the red and the yellow. They had the flower girl. I ain't getting no free fries away,
1: come
0: but they did
1: now.
0: Have catering from them.
1: Oh, they did? Okay.
0: But here's the crazy thing. They didn't close down the McDonald's.
1: Wait.
0: It was still open. The drive-thru was still open.
1: While the wedding was happening?
0: Yes.
1: See, I'm telling you.
0: Give me a number two with cheese.
1: I'm going to get a McFlurry. I'm telling you right now.
0: And they had a coworker made a wedding cake. It was a McDonald's wedding cake.
1: What it was made out of? I know it wasn't that ice cream.
0: You ain't never had a McDonald's cake before?
1: They have cake?
0: Yeah. They can make them for your birthdays when you have birthday parties there.
1: What?
0: Yeah. It's actually pretty good.
1: They only had apple pie.
0: No, they only make the cake. You have to go in there and ask for it. Like if you're going to have a party.
1: Yeah.
0: Yeah.
1: I'm today years old on that one. I never knew that. I might get married to McDonald's too. Shoot, if I ever do.
0: Celebrate your birthday coming up. Let's go
1: to
0: McDonald's.
1: I'm loving it. Let's do it. I thought it was going to be
0: so. So you're already there talking about I'm loving it and everything. So
1: that's right.
0: I wonder, is it any restaurant that you've ever eaten at that's been special to you, Jazz, that you would go and have your wedding at?
1: Whataburger. I'm going to go straight Texas
0: Straight Texas.
1: Everybody, I'm going to wear white. Everybody else wears orange.
0: Ooh.
1: Oh, yeah. And everybody gets one free order of fries.
0: Mine would be Pizza Hut.
1: Pizza Hut? Why?
0: Because I love Pizza Hut.
1: You love
0: and
1: we're
0: going to get married in there. And for the food, buffet for everybody.
1: Special
0: everybody
1: delivery!
0: We got a vegan pizza for you right there.
1: I ain't mad at that. Speaking of vegan, man, the Cardi B, she is putting the B back in beef. She's standing on business. We got to talk about what went down yesterday in the Juice Next at 7:40. Right.

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1: Why was another cat fight last night between Doja, kinda Cardi, and kinda Bia?
0: There's a lot of cats, man.
1: I know.
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3: 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In a jam, call Big Say. 281-445-6000.
1: Okay, the clause came out. It all started after Doja Cat was on live stream listening to some music, right? And so people had brought up the fact, because a Bia song came on, that Bia had said some things, you know, like about her in the past whenever she dropped the diss track and stuff. But Doja basically brushed that off saying this.
4: I don't give a fuck about that. I just want to say something. Like, people being like, she shaded you. I'm not in high school. I'm a 30-year-old woman. Like, I have, like, a life. So if somebody says something about me, oh, she's fat, she's ugly, she's stupid, she sucks. Like, I don't give a fuck what it is that someone says about me.
1: I love Doja Cat. I ain't gonna lie. And then Bia responded to me and said, thank you, Doja. I genuinely apologize for anything I ever said that was shady. She said, I appreciate you playing my songs. I've always liked your music as well. And then somebody said, like, can we talk about how awful the diss record was? And Bia said, okay, talk about how it was all true. And that's when she woke up the beast. You know who the beast is?
0: Uh-oh.
1: Cardi Beast.
0: Uh-oh.
1: Here, listen.
5: What's true? Because I can tell you some truth right now. Let me tell you about a lot of these rap and about a lot of these weird ass in the fucking industry. This wanted to be friends with me so bad, and I got it on mother. I got the on recording because I was talking to always wanted to be friends with me or some shit. She kept sending people to tell me, like, oh, I hope Cardi don't have a problem with me, blah, blah, blah. And I never give a if you do a song with somebody. If it's going to benefit your career or your life, I don't give a f-.
1: So she was referring to, you know, the fact that Nicki and Bia did a song together, and that's why she felt like there was some beef between Cardi and her. And then Cardi said, you know, she wanted to be friends with her. Then she said she lied and said, I was cheating on Offset at the time with one of her friends. She said that wasn't true. And she was like, you were trying to break a broken home. She said, I don't want to be like you. My idols are Beyonce, Lady Gaga, yada, yada, yada. And Cardi went on and on and on. I would never want to beef with Cardi B.
0: No, please don't.
1: Like, don't ever beef with Cardi.
0: She's coming for the jugular.
1: She can't even come live on the radio. You hear the way she talks? She sounds like a car horn. Beep, man. Beep, beep, beep, beep, beep, beep.
0: Hey, don't make her mad. Golly.
1: We definitely don't want to make her mad. Come on, y'all. This is all about an old diss track from, what, 1-2 years ago?
0: So is another diss track about to come out?
1: Lord, I can't handle another one. I hope it's not. Please, we do not need another diss track. Please.
0: Can we all just get along?
1: Yeah, let's move into a good space, like the streamer space. We're going to talk about how all the biggest streamers were in H-Town last night in the area. They was in 29, too, but they was in the area, and we're going to talk about why. 840 in the next juice.
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4: 97.9 The Box traffic. Well, our traffic volume is starting to fill in, slowing down pretty much most all our major freeway systems. Now, we do have an accident, North San Houston Parkway, westbound right as you approach Aldean Westfield, and another crash at 69 Southwest Freeway. Way northbound, the off-ramp to get onto 610 West Loop. That wreck has the off-ramp partially blocked. I'm Debbie Douglas with Traffic 97.9, The Box.
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0: Box. Good morning, Ace Town. JQ, J Mac, and Jazz. Live from the Houston area BMW Center Studios. And we got a couple of walks going down that I think the city of Houston needs to be a part of. We're walking for honor for the 9/11 Heroes Run. That's going down September 12th, downtown Houston at City Hall, man.
1: Walk. And we're going to be walking for education at the 41st annual UNCF Walk. And that one is going to be Saturday, September 26th at Tom Bass Park.
0: Man, you can pick your calls, walk on purpose. Yeah. And if you need the info or you want to register, you can always just go to theboxhouston.com. Now, Jazz, they say once a cheater, always a cheater.
1: I ain't never been one. I can't tell you.
0: Oh, man. But this one got caught, admitted he was wrong, okay. Went to counseling, okay. Cut people off, okay. Completely changed how he moves.
1: Okay.
0: Does he deserve another chance?
1: I already got my answer, but I'm going to hold it for you.
0: Oh, no. Don't do it like that.
1: I already know what to say. I do.
0: Forgiveness Friday's up there. Come on, Jazz.
1: I'm ready.
0: Don't be a hypocrite.
1: Turn my mic on.

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1: Uh-oh. Where we listen. And we don't judge, man. Give folks a chance. Y'all done all done some bad things in your life before. Stop being so judgmental for once.
0: That's right. I got a letter in the DMs for Good Morning, H-Town. It says, hey, y'all, I need to settle something for me because my girl says I'm basically unforgivable. Technically, she calls herself my ex now, but we're still talking and trying to figure it out.
1: I love that.
0: If there is a way to rebuild what we had. I got caught cheating, and I mean bad. She came home early one night and caught me in our bedroom with another woman.
1: Okay.
0: So you already judging. Hold on.
1: Oh, that's bad. It is actually bad. I'm waiting for you to get it.
0: This wasn't some random one-time mistake. I have been talking to this woman for a while, and my girl found the messages, pictures, and everything. See? She found out all at once, and I completely broke her trust. I'm not making excuses. I was wrong. He said, but since then, I've really been trying to show her that I'm not that person anymore. Okay. I started getting counseling on my own.
1: Really?
0: I blocked the woman that he cheated with and anybody else I had inappropriate conversations with. I deleted dating apps, changed how I moved online. I've been completely transparent with her because I want her to know I have nothing to hide.
1: How long have you been on this right track for?
0: At least about a year and a half, some change.
1: Okay, go on. That's
0: she still has access to my things. We still talk. We still try to figure out if we can make this work. She actually tells me she sees the changes I'm making and believes I'm doing the work, but she still won't forgive me. She keeps telling me once a cheater, always a cheater.
1: Yikes!
0: And says nobody will ever forgive me for what I did. I understand why she feels the way she feels. I don't believe one horrible decision should define me forever. If I'm actually willing to put in the work to change, I love my girl. She means the world to me. I just let lust take over.
1: Really sound like Usher.
0: That's why I'm hitting y'all up right now. Because I just want y'all to know from the people, after everything is done, to prove I won't cheat again. Do I deserve forgiveness? Or is she right?
1: She's right.
0: Once a cheater, always a cheater.
1: She's right.
0: Get right.
1: That's right.
0: Get right. That's
1: cheater.
0: Right.
1: I wouldn't trust him the way he did in that bed, though. You know?
0: You don't bring another woman in the house that you and your woman stay in.
1: Dirty, man. That's like top five dirtiest things you can do to somebody, man.
0: I always tell fellas, man, if you want to do the most ultimate disrespect, don't ever bring, you shouldn't do it anyway, first of all. I'm not condoning anything. But don't bring them in the same bed that you sleep in with your significant other.
1: Red Roof Inn.
0: Yeah, go to the red.
1: Holiday Inn, Ramada Inn.
0: You might bring some bed bugs back, but it's still going to get caught.
1: Hey, it's better than bringing a bug in your bed at your house.
0: So, do you forgive this man? Jazz, don't say nothing yet. I want you to marinate on it.
1: Let me think about it a little bit.
0: Think about it a little bit. Don't get judged.
1: Okay.
0: Don't let emotions pop out.
1: They does.
0: 713-621-0979.
1: We'll try.
0: It's going down on 97 out of the box.
1: Good morning, H-Town.
0: You got to love somebody.
1: Not when

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1: 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Free.

0: him pictures of this girl, and he was messing with her for a long time. And he went through counseling. He's done the work for over a year. He's been on the straight and narrow, and he wants forgiveness from his girl. She says she sees the progress, but she doesn't forgive him. Do you forgive him?
1: No, man. He brought the lady to his high. He wasn't supposed to do that.
2: So that's a no?
1: So at least take her to the... Nah, that's a no. At least take her to the room or something, but nah, you can't... he can't be forgiven for that.
2: Sheesh.
0: That ain't pimping, that's sipping.
1: Yeah, he's sleeping on that.
0: Good morning. Do you forgive this man for the wrong he did by bringing another woman into the house that him and his mate stay in?
3: Good morning. Not, you know, that was a very dangerous maneuver that he made, and that could have been life-changing for everybody, because if you are that comfortable enough with somebody that you can bring them into the house that you share with someone else, you don't deserve to be forgiven.
0: Oh yeah, that's a different type of interpretation right there.
2: Detail out.
3: Yeah, I'm telling you, it's life-changing for everybody.
0: Somebody could have got shanked.
3: Yes, real bad, real quick. Oh, so, no, I don't think you deserve to be forgiven.
0: Okay, then, appreciate it. Thank you.
3: All right, thank you, bye.
0: All right, we talking about this man that wants forgiveness from his girl for the wrong he's done. Wants to cheat, always a cheat is what they say. Do you forgive him?
4: Look, I know it's Forgiveness Friday, but it should be sit your ass down. He need to sit his ass down. No, he don't get forgiven. Come on now, he had a lady in his house, in his bed, where him and his girl lay their head. No, that's the ultimate disrespect. Once you do that, that's it. I got a policy. It's kind of like, if you cheat on me, I bet not catch you. I can see text messages in the phone. But if I come home and you got another man in my bed, No. That's the ultimate disrespect. I would never forgive you. Go on with your life, and I'm going to go on with mine.
0: Right there. Ooh. All right, Jazz, I gave you time to think.
2: Yep.
0: Do you forgive this young man?
2: You know, we all have a past, JQ. I've done some things in my past I'm not proud of, and I, too, was just like this man begging for forgiveness. Now, I ain't do nobody bad like that.
0: Yeah.
2: But I, too, beg for forgiveness. I'm like, why can't I get a clean slate? Why can't I get a clean slate? So a part of me want to forgive him. But like I said, doing it in the bed at the house, I can't forgive him.
0: No.
2: That's the straw that broke the camel's back for me. What

Ass live from the Houston area BMW Center Studios. We're in Forgiveness Friday. If you're just tuning in, we got a DM from a young man basically asking for forgiveness from his girl. He basically brought another woman and had intercourse with her in the bed that they sleep in. And she also found

0: Sorry. Put it on the floor again.
1: 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JQ, J-Mac, and Jazz live from the Houston area BMW Center Studios. And we have Forgiveness Friday, where a man wrote in where he had another woman in the bed that him and his woman sleep in at their house. He got caught. He went into counseling. Ooh. He's done a lot of recon work.
2: Mm-hmm.
1: Been doing good for over a year.
2: Mm-hmm.
1: And he's asked for forgiveness from his girl. What do you think? Do you do it?
3: Now, only way he could be forgiven if she get her lick back. He was sleeping with his daddy, his brother, best friend, or her ex. That's, and he forgive her, then she can forgive him.
2: Yo.
3: That's the only way he gets forgiven if she get her lick back.
2: Honestly, those are her three diabolical choices. I'm with you on that.
1: Mm-hmm. Wow, the only way she would forgive him is she had to sleep with either the daddy, the brother. And what was the third one, Jazz? Golly.
2: The daddy, the son, or the ex.
1: Oh, Jesus.
2: Those are the only options.
1: Oh, Lord. I'm cringing right now. That's not even think about that. Good morning. Do you forgive this man?
4: Nah, absolutely not, man. That's one of the biggest mistakes ever. Just imagine if she would have brought somebody into your bedroom. How you going to act? I mean, come on, Jay. As a man with a woman, if your woman did that to you, how you going to react?
2: Think you said he would forgive his woman if he did it. He said he would forgive his woman if she
1: did
2: that.
1: I ain't saying nothing yet.
4: Man. The only other girl I invite to my doggone bedroom every night is Smith and Wesson. As Medea says, the makers of a peace, the peace maker.
1: Yeah. All right, appreciate the boss, man. Thanks, man. Good morning. Does a man need to get the forgiveness? They got me all choked up.
5: I just want to say good morning, hey y'all, and I think he should be forgiven, because if God forgive us, then we can forgive him.
1: You can forgive, Jazz. A super producer, Ben, if this situation happened to you, would you forgive?
6: Absolutely not. It's going down.
1: Is it because they was in the bed that you sleep in and in the house that y'all share?
6: Yeah, absolutely. But I don't care if it was the bed, if it was at the restaurant outside, it's going down anyway. Cheating is cheating.
1: Yeah. You know, I am one of the advocates for forgiveness.
2: He's stuttering.
1: But today, I can't forgive this guy right now. Ooh. Maybe the Lord will work on me, because when you go into the house that you, your sacred place, that's supposed to be your safe space.
2: Come on,
1: house.
2: JQ. Let's just say this. And don't get mad.
1: No, don't say it.
2: Don't get mad, Miss Bree, because I love you. Man, let's just say your wife.
1: No, what we got coming up in the juice?
2: Michael B. Jordan. She was in the bed with Michael B. Jordan. You was on a trip out of town, just in Vegas, your favorite place. You're turning up, doing your ta-ta dance. And, you know, she had Michael B. Jordan. It was just one time. She going to therapy. She changed her ways. You love your wife, JQ. I know you're not finna leave her. I know you're not. I knew it.
1: I'm gonna be like, did you get a check?
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1: Man, so we was talking about being on this list, being one of the worst cities to stay in right now, which is the state of Texas. I don't know how they just come up with this, man. 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
1: 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But
2: 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This is a horrible place here. 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Now. Don't move here. 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It is. I had to think about it. 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
2: 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It's sunny. 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
11: 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Checking the cameras and maps right now. We are in good shape. No major incidents going on. Now, it is about a 20-minute travel time on 288 northbound 6 as you make your way into the downtown area. About 20 minutes, I-10 East Freeway, westbound Spur 330 into downtown. Katy Freeway should take you about 25 minutes westbound downtown to the Grand Parkway. 30 minutes, 45 Gulf Freeway, northbound 646 to downtown. And 35 minutes on 45 North Freeway, southbound Woodlands Parkway as you make your way into the downtown area. I'm Debbie Douglas with Traffic, 97.9 The Box.
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3: Wow. Jazz with the juice. Yeah. Jazz with the juice. Powered by Greens Point Bell Bond. In a jam, call Big Say. 281-445-6000.
1: Yesterday was the Streamer Prom right here in H-Town. Now, this was my first time ever going to the Streamer Prom. I know they had the one last year, but it's hosted by, you know, content creator Funny Mike, who he's very popular. He's got millions of followers and stuff. And he basically, you know, puts on this prom event for a lot of the people that were at Streamer University came down to Houston for it. I mean, there was some of the biggest streamers like Rakai, Yana J, Wardrobe, Sexy Red was there, Ben the Don was there, Baby Chief that sing, Baby,
0: oh, yeah.
1: He was there, Tia Kemp was there. I mean, it was a whole lot of people.
0: Tia Kemp was there,
1: our favorite Yanti. Ray was there. You know the streamer Ray?
0: Yeah. Ray was there too.
1: Ray was there as well. A Suburb Baby, who was the MVP of Streaming University. He's from Houston. He was there as well. And, you know, it's just good to see, like, us having big events like that in Houston. Because I feel like normally stuff like this is like LA, New York type of vibe.
0: Yeah.
1: So for us to be having all the stars and all the people come here and, like, you know, everybody live streaming and just really in their own content bag. Sauce Walker was there on live.
0: Oh, yeah.
1: Rizzo. DDG. Tuesday pulled up.
0: DDG was there too.
1: DDG, he definitely was there. I saw him on the stream. He's looking good. He had a green suit on. He's with his girl Seven. You know what I'm saying? Like, it was a lot of people in there, and the energy was very good. And so, you know, I mean, if you haven't seen it, we have a lot of the interviews on 97.9 The Box on our Instagram as well. And yeah, like I said, if you haven't watched some of these streamers before on live, it's amazing the millions and millions of followers in dollars. Because, you know, people are always like, oh, you got all those followers. These folks are making real money.
0: They're millionaires.
1: I asked
0: young millionaires. These,
1: and not barely any of them besides Ayanti are like over 21.
0: Wow. That's like, a beautiful thing.
1: It's a beautiful thing. And you know what a beautiful
0: and
1: thing?
0: Funny Marco, he's at Funny Mike. Mm-hmm. He's from Louisiana. Oh, I thought he's from Dallas. He's from
1: Louisiana. He's from Louisiana. He got that song that's like overly, and it's like kind of like a Louisiana style song.
0: Yeah.
1: But he was ripping and running all night. You know, it was a big event. And Jay Milan helped out with the event. Jaleea Davis helped out with the event, you know, organizing it. Then they had the Exotic Pop. You would have liked the Slap Woods, fam. I should have got you some Slap Woods. Next time I'm going to get you some.
0: All right. Thank you.
1: And it was also by Zeus, so I thought it might be a little wild. And everything was as you
0: Zeus
1: say,
0: kept it real positive.
1: They kept it positive.
0: I had to put a call in. I said, they all act right out there now.
1: That's what I'm talking about. And shout out to the prom king and queen. It was Dream Doll and her man Pudgy. You know, Pudgy.
0: Oh, Pudgy, boy.
1: Oh, man. Pudgy was there singing with his
0: girl.
1: The
0: new young Biggie.
1: They were having a great time. So, again, yeah, Streamer Prom. You can check out all the interviews and all that stuff on our Instagram right now at 97.9 The Box. And that's Jazz with the Juice.
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19: 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Checking the cameras and maps right now. We are in good shape. No major incidents going on. Now, it is about a 20-minute travel time on 288 northbound 6 as you make your way into the downtown area. About 20 minutes, I-10 East Freeway, westbound Spur 330 into downtown. Katy Freeway should take you about 25 minutes westbound downtown to the Grand Parkway. 30 minutes, 45 Gulf Freeway, northbound 646 to downtown. And 35 minutes on 45 North Freeway, southbound Woodlands Parkway as you make your way into the downtown area. I'm Debbie Douglas with Traffic, 97.9 The Box.
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0: Hey, where can they follow you at in the streets this weekend, Jazz?
1: On the streets, or in the streets. I'm not going to be on the streets. I'll be in the streets. Tomorrow, you know what? I'm actually going to be outside. I want you guys to come. I really want to invite folks because, you know, they hear us all the time. Sometimes they don't get to see us. So I'm going to be at the Clear the Air Back to School Bash tomorrow from 11 a.m. to 1 p.m. But, you know, I'm on Instagram at It's Young Jazz.
0: Man, you can hit me up at DJ JQ, and the queen is up next. That girl, Keisha Nicole.
1: Queen Cole.
0: She's going to tell you about that BMW suite that she went to
1: the
0: yesterday.
1: Real Keisha Cole.
0: Baller
1: baby.
0: Lifestyle,
1: that's
0: baby.
1: Right. Keisha Cole.
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10: 97.9 The Box traffic as you headed to your midday commute. For the most part right now, in good shape. Now, your travel time, I-10 East Freeway eastbound downtown to Spur 330 should take you almost 20 minutes and about a 15-minute ride, 288 southbound downtown to 6. Katy Freeway eastbound 99, the Grand Parkway into downtown. That's a solid 35-minute commute. I'm Debbie Douglas with traffic, 97.9 The Box.
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We gonna start off like this. I got a pair of tickets, okay? To go to the Cash Money vs. No Limit Tour. 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Calling 9. This hour, you ain't even got to play to win. I'm just looking for you to hit me up right now. It's Friday. We feeling good. 713-621-0979. Hit me up.

0: 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Hey, Alicia.
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13: Man, so we was talking about being on this list, being one of the worst cities to stay in right now, which is the state of Texas. I don't know how they just come up with this, man. But we were talking about some things that we could improve to improve the quality of life for people to want to come here.
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13: 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But
14: 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This is a horrible place here. 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I'm serious. Don't move here. 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It is. I had to think about it. 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It's bad here. The laws are corrupt. Everything here is corrupt. 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
14: 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It's flooding all the time. 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It's great there. It's sunny. The weather's nice.
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14: Oh, the food is so bad here. It's disgusting.
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18: 97.9 The Box traffic cleared that accident, 45 North Freeway, northbound Tidwell. We do have some road work at 146 southbound between FM 518 and Highway 96. It's got the roadway reduced to one lane. Slowing down 610 West Loop southbound between Hempstead on over to Richmond and stop and go 69 southbound I-10 East Freeway on down to 288. I'm Debbie Douglas with traffic, 97.9 The Box.
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Hey, what? 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

0: coming out of the box, H-Town's number one hip-hop and R&B station, Keisha Nicole. Happy Friday, baby. We made it to the weekend. Look, at the start of summer, I said, we sending you all kind of places this summer, right? And we taking care of flight, hotel, all that stuff. We just added Kanye West to that list. Yeah, so Kanye West homecoming show in Chicago is Thursday, September 3rd. We got two round-trip flights to Chicago, to Chi-Town for you and a friend, hotel and a room for two, plus tickets to the show. Your chance to win, you got to register by texting FLY, F-L-Y, to 24042. That is FLY to 24042. Let's jump into the break room. Break room is where we all get together while we are at work. We break down a situation, a scenario. We give advice. Sometimes not the best advice, but we listen and we don't judge. So Papoose, Remy Ma, Clarissa Shields. I mean, they've been going back and forth since Papoose and Clarissa Shields have been together, right? Well, let's get into this because people are saying Papoose ain't a real dude because he's looking to sue Remy Ma. Well, they're not even divorced yet. Apparently, you know, back in April, she dropped a freestyle called Why You Effin' Lying, right? And she went at her strange husband, Papoose, his ghostwriting skills. Plus, she had bars for Clarissa Shields, his girlfriend. She performed it recently at Angie Martinez Barbecue in New York. And I think this is what set Papoose off, though. He didn't clap back with bars. He clapped back with a cease and desist letter. His attorney sent it to Remy Ma's team. Obviously, this is a public breakup, right, that they're going through. But is clapping back with a diss song fair? Or does going the legal route instead make more sense to protect yourself? But we're talking about people's real life. One, because they were obviously together for a long time. Two, we're also talking about they're both in the music industry. They both make music. This is how they filter out stuff, right? I mean, you think Papoose, they said he was not a real one for sending that cease and desist letter. 713-621-0979. And you know, Remy know all the dark secrets. Again, they've been together for a long time. So should that not be able to be on wax and music? Or is Papoose doing right by, hey, you know what? We going through this legal battle. I'm finna add this to it too. You gotta remove this song from all platforms. 713-621-0979. Let's talk about it. We inside the break room right here on 97.9 The Box.
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0: Keisha Nicole. We're inside the break room right now. If you're just tuning in, let me recap you, okay? So the internet was trying to say Papoose wasn't real because he sent his soon-to-be ex-wife, Remy Ma, a cease and desist letter for a song that she made back in April called Why You Effin' Lying. She addresses in that song Papoose's ghostwriting claims. She has some bars for his new girlfriend. Basically, like, numbers not adding up. And she makes references aimed at her ex's new situation and ongoing divorce complications. And he's like, you got to pull this off of the streaming platforms. He wants it taken down. When you're going through a public breakup like that, it's clapping back with a diss track fair game. Especially since both of y'all are artists. You get what I'm saying? This is the way y'all get your creative out. Or is Papoose right to go the legal route with this?
1: I think that he should do the cease and desist, because at the end of the day, she still is the mother of his child, and he doesn't want to put something out there that his daughter is going to have to hear of him talking down on her mother.
0: That is a great point. People forget that these kids are going to see this stuff and hear this stuff when they get older.
1: Yes, ma'am.
0: You got to protect your kids.
1: That's it, because they're everything.
0: I mean, but do you think it's fair that Clarissa Shields gets to go on, like, interviews and talk about Remy? Like, I know the song was, you know what I'm saying, some hard jabs, but I feel like both parties are talking. So why send her the cease and desist? 317-688-1009. What you think? Plus, I got that Beyonce Jay-Z morning due on the way, too, right here on 97 Out of Box. That's 713-688-1009. I just gave you all the wrong number. That's the right one.

0: Say Jay-Z, Morning Dew, 97 Out of the Box, Keisha Nicole. We're inside the break room right now. We're talking about Papoose, who is going the legal route with Remy Ma. She had released a diss song back in April, and he's hitting her with a cease and desist because she said some things about him and his new girlfriend, Clarissa Shields. Meanwhile, they're still married, but okay. This is so crazy to me, the whole situation. Now, and people are now saying, oh, Papoose ain't a real one. He ain't. Is it fair game when you're going through a public breakup and you clap back in this matter in a diss song? Or does going the legal route instead make more sense to protect yourself?
1: She's expressing her feelings, so therefore he need to go sit down. He'll be all right.
0: Okay, so you on Remy side. You wouldn't have went that route, the legal route.
1: No, I love Remy Ma. That's my girl. Go do it, baby.
0: What about you?
2: I'm going to say it's fair game.
0: It's fair game?
2: Everybody talking, so yeah, it's fair game because everybody's talking. So if you got somebody, even if it's not Papoose, you got a girlfriend that's running her mouth, you know what I'm saying? So it's fair game.
0: That's true. Like, if your girl go to the internet with something, right, and expose all your business, I mean, I guess you have every right to do the same thing.
2: Exactly. So, I mean, fair play, fair game.
0: Is it fair game, or does going a legal route make more sense to protect yourself?
3: Hey, what's up? Hey, so let me get this straight. So the person who went to prison, who was held down loyally by her husband, got out, cheated on her husband, then left him, then wants to drop a diss track on the husband.
0: She actually just dropped another one, too. Jumped into the song and just threw some more jabs. But you think that cease and desist should be put in place?
3: Yes. I mean, why is she doing it? You guys just brought up a perfect example.
0: Because her and Clarissa just been going back and forth. You know what I mean? Like, Clarissa was just on Funky Friday, and, I mean, he asked her about Remy, and she spoke on Remy.
3: Let's rewind this, though, Keith. Who started all of this? Remy Ma. The only reason Clarissa started responding back, she just started responding back. Now, that doesn't make it right.
0: Right.
3: She eventually started responding back. Eventually, she kept quiet for a minute. Remy Ma kept going on and on, mm-hmm. picking. And so the girl finally started responding back before she even, you know, so now, you know, she like on like 100 with it now.
0: So
3: you know?
0: Ain't nothing wrong with hitting that cease and desist. Don't make you no less of a man, what they trying to say about Papoose.
3: Hey, the kids, like you guys just put out there.
0: Yeah.
3: And one day the kids gonna see it. So,
0: You're right. I just hate that they not even divorced yet. I mean, y'all, moved all the way on. She's moved on, but he's moved all the way on in a whole nother like relationship. For real relationship. And they just still separated, not divorced yet. That is so crazy. You can comment 713-621-0979. All the way, Chris Tucker tickets for you right here on 97 Out of the Box.
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12: Man, so we was talking about being on this list, being one of the worst cities to stay in right now, which is the state of Texas. 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
13: 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Go to California. 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
19: 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The Bills quarterback is a proven commodity in this league, but if there's any criticism to be levied against the 2024 MVP, it's that he can get a little rambunctious when he's on the run. Allen will play on Saturday in the Bills' first preseason game and the first game in the brand new Highmark Stadium. Quote, things can change after today's practice, but right now everyone that's healthy is going to be playing out there on Saturday. That is what head coach Joe Brady said Thursday. 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I get it. You've got to get some game speed, but I really want them to be careful and no hero stuff from Josh Allen, because he gets excited and gets on the run and he really needs to protect himself, particularly for this season. 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
4: Hola. It's the Shim Sham of the day.
5: All right, so the White House officials, the Office of the National Drug Control Policy, released its first major wastewater-based drug report using sewage samples to track community drug trends.
6: What?
5: And they tested 100 counties, covered about 18% of the U.S. population. Now, Texas stood out.
6: Wait, can you put that in regular words? Because my brain is hacked.
5: So basically, they went to the drug control, and okay, they said, hey, let's test this sewage water, okay, see what the people are flushing, and they throw it in the sewage water.
6: Okay.
5: And then, yeah, they broke
6: okay
5: it down in PIP terms.
6: Thank the Lord. Okay,
5: yeah,
6: cool. Thank
5: in
6: you
5: PIP terminology.
6: Okay, go on.
5: In Texas, we stood out.
6: Oh.
5: Not Houston, though, but Dallas, El Paso, and Webb County. But now, they ain't got enough to test in all of our waters yet. Mm-hmm. But they said that they found a lot of drugs in the sewage water.
6: Not ours, though.
5: That means people are flushing cocaine.
6: What they doing in the Triple D?
5: Weed.
6: What they doing in the Web?
5: Percocet.
6: I know they're doing it in El Paso, for real. They got a lot of festivals out there.
5: They got a lot of festivals.
6: Ain't nothing going on out there, for real. Okay, they got stuff going on.
5: But why would you be flushing your drugs, though? Like, maybe the police was on the way.
6: Oh, maybe it's coming out and they, you know, they number one and they number two. Maybe they like, you know what I'm saying? Like, when you go to the bathroom, it could come out from the night before.
5: Oh.
6: I don't know. I just heard that. I don't know.
5: Oh.
6: You know, got to flush it out your system somehow. It might not be the real thing. It might be like, you know, digested and then out.
5: Okay, Jazz has broken down. Maybe you need to work for National Drug
6: you
5: Control Division.
6: You, well, you know how I am. I'm for the streets, so I can't be working for the police. I can't.
5: That's at the White House. It's working
6: oh,
5: at the
6: I,
5: White
6: for sure ain't working at the White House. I'm at the Black House. Ain't no way.
5: $2 million a year.
6: For what?
5: See?
6: Look at me. I'm the number one drug police. I'll be a drug dog, whatever they need me to do. God dog.
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5: That good, though. Got me looking just like Johnny.

Got exotic in my pocket, grab a slab wood and I roll it. I stay out the way, don't be all in the mix. Call me for sevens, don't call me for six. I ain't selling no grams, but come buy a zip. See the streets getting dry, finna go and take a trip, let's dip. Hold up, wait a minute, if I get it, then I spin it. When I'm in it, can't pretend to keep it tenant. With my business, I'm relentless, ain't no witness. 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Step in the

heck is going on? Ray J and Orlando Brown are boxing. I mean, who had this on this 2026 bingo card? At this point, Zeus Network can just put everybody in the ring. If you want to catch hands with somebody, make sure you call Zeus to get that bag.

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0: This is your boy Manny, and it's only one station I turn up to, the real sound of H-Town, 979 The Box.
1: Yeah. Ice.

Which I know got you stressed. 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All of my ops, they des. Please don't put me to the test. 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Yeah.

0: Future, California Girls, 97 Out of the Box, A-Shawn, number one hip hop and R&B station. Keisha Nicole got a little more clarity on those egg recalls. You know, they've been recalling so much lately. So many things been recalled, but you know, there's some eggs they say from Kroger. They said check your refrigerator because salmonella risk, basically, which a lot of them have been. The FDA says that there's certain cartons. Now listen, if you go home today and your carton says anything that have the numbers on the side that read P-1950, and I hope you remember this, or 0840962, and you shop at Kroger, they said 157, 184 printed on the side of the carton are the ones that are being affected. So go ahead and throw them things out, or go get your money back. Basically, go get your money back. Again, they have been exposed, and there could be some salmonella there. All right, that's your update for those recalls right there. We're going on the One Voyage cruise, October 26th through November the 1st, right? We going to the Bahamas. Me, T.I., Rick Ross. You got Keith Sweat, Ricky Smiley, Anthony Anderson. I'll tell you how to get a cabin coming up right here on 97.9 The Box.
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12: Oh, yeah, ladies and gentlemen, the BBL has been very popular for many, many years and been proportion sizing some of the greatest ladies out there that look good, that needed to enhance their particular statics of their figure. Now they have the DDL, a.k.a. the Dominican Eggplant Lift. This is a non-surgical male enhancement procedure that supposedly, let me be politically correct, it increases the width down there.
13: Okay.
12: Okay, you ready? You ready?
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14: 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Ears and legs, actually.
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12: 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A urologist warned men not to risk damaging perfectly good, healthy equipment trying to make yourself be something that you're not, to impress somebody that probably don't care nothing about you.
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14: don't lie like that on the radio. Don't lie like that. You're about to have the women calling in, blowing up the phone lines.
13: It's motion in the ocean, baby.
12: That's what small men say.
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guys, Keisha Nicole. Guys, shout out to my girl Jessie in Pasadena. She just got her cabin to the One Voyage crew. She coming with us to the Bahamas with T.I., Rick Ross, Ricky Smiley, Anthony Anderson, so many more is going to be on that cruise. 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
5: We got London on the track.
6: Whoa.
5: On the
6: track. Yeah, man, T.I.P. To the max with it. Rex.

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0: on A-Shout. That's my girl, Libra Jolie, right there. 97 out of the box. Keisha, the call. It is the best damn lunch mix here. GT kicking us off for the weekend, baby.
1: Yay! Yay!
0: Why you gotta cuss like that?
1: Why you gotta cuss like that?
0: Okay, listen, I appreciate y'all checking in. I'm trying to be with they on when I get off of work in about an hour and a half, man. It is a weekend, it's Friday. Also, coming up inside the 1 o'clock hour, 1:10 to be exact, a game of Beat the Buzzer for tickets to Cash Money and No Limit Tour that's kicking off here in A-Town, September 11th at the Toyota Center. Now, here's the thing, we've been struggling all week inside to Beat the Buzzer. And when I was out yesterday, people were like, Keisha, those questions are not even hard. They just getting them wrong. So coming up, since we've been struggling all week for Beat the Buzzer, I'm going to give you a context clue in order for you to crack the code on Beat the Buzzer today, okay? In order for you to beat the buzzer, I'm going to give you a clue on a question I'm going to ask. So I want you to stick around for that. You don't want to miss it because you don't want to miss those tickets. 97.9 The Box.
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2: Hola. It's the Shim Sham of the day.
3: Oh, yeah, ladies and gentlemen, the BBL has been very popular for many, many years and been proportionizing some of the greatest ladies out there that look good, that needed to enhance their particular statics of their figure. Now they have the DDL, a.k.a. the Dominican Eggplant Lift. This is a non-surgical male enhancement procedure that supposedly, let me be politically correct, it increases the width down there.
4: Okay.
3: Okay, you ready? You ready?
5: Next, listen, he's got his ears open. Ears and legs, yeah, actually.
3: Also, visible length and creates better overall proportions with minimal discomfort and zero downtime.
4: What?
3: Yeah, man. A urologist warned men not to risk damaging perfectly good, healthy equipment trying to make yourself be something that you're not to impress somebody that probably don't care nothing about you.
4: And women, they like small. They don't care about big. That's just
5: don't lie like that on the radio. Don't lie like that. You about to have the women calling in, blowing up the phone lines.
4: It's motion in the ocean, baby.
3: That's what small men say. Oh,
2: the Shim Sham of the day. On 97.9 The Box.
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push up on you, he gon' fold. I'ma have him eating, sucking toes. Look, cute in the face, heavy on the backside.

0: The latest by Cardi is Ahan on 97.9 The Vox. Keisha Nicole, happy Friday. Happy Friday. We here, baby. Okay, tickets to go see Cash Money, No Limit. Tour kicks off in Houston, September 11th, Toyota Center, okay? We got to play Beat the Buzzard at 110. I told you, since we struggled so hard this week with Beat the Buzzard, we had to go 3 rounds nearly every day. I'm going to give you a context clue so you're prepared for that first round, okay? This is a clue only for the first round. One CEO kept it all in the family. That is a context clue. I'm going to ask you a question surrounding that. One CEO kept it all in the family. Do as you will. And then go ahead, finish your lunch. Once you get back to the office, 110, we're going to play Beat the Buzzer. Let me give you my number real quick just in case you don't have it. 713-621-0979. Okay, you got that? Bet. Go do some Drake, Janet, Shut the F Up coming up. Right here on 97.9 The Box.
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97 out of the box. Keisha, Nicole. So it looks like it's going to be one of those weekends of no rain in Houston in the forecast. You know, the last couple weekends, it'll be raining for like an hour on and off or something. But no, it's going to be a beautiful weekend. High, of course, of 97 on Saturday. So it's going to be beautiful. It's going to be hot tomorrow. Ooh, real hot if you're going to be out, okay? Just a heads up. Make sure you hydrate. Those tickets to go to the Cash Money versus No Limit or And No Limit at the Toyota Center coming up next at 110.

trapping no dark skin, country old, gathered out the mud, 6-1-0, thug old. 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Never been a bow or a lame old. Never switched up on the gang, oh. Street cred good, always, oh. Let me put this cook on your face, oh, hit em. I ain't in your beats and you ain't in mine, hit em. Yeah, we both outside. That's my type, but hit em. 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Strip club stunt, I'm a stunt hard. We can go dollar for dollar in this junk. He Mr. Giddy done, I'm Mrs. One of One. Fall in love every time we link. He got me sprung.com. Mind these girls can't keep it peace. I ain't stressing on you, you ain't stressing on me. Boy, I don't wanna push you on a leash. You a dog, I'm a dog, we can keep it in the streets. I ain't in your beats and you ain't in mine. Yeah, we both outside. That's my type, but here.

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0: Tim's 97 out of the box, a challenge number one hip hop and R&B station. Keisha Nicole, I got your chance with these tickets. Oh man, let me hold on. Y'all don't be playing quick with it on the phone lines. That's saying what's in you like, girl. You better be on time. All right. 713-621-0979. Your chance to win tickets to Cash Money and No Limit Tour. But you got to play a game of... Yeah, beat the buzzer. Going to ask you a question. I hope you got that clue I just gave you. I gave you a clue at about 1240. And I said it's going to be surrounding this clue right here, okay? So 713-621-0979. I'm going to ask you a question. If you answer it right, you win. If you answer it wrong, buzzer goes off. You get 10 seconds on the clock. And if your 10 seconds runs out, that buzzer going to go off, okay? The name of the game is for you to beat the buzzer today. Let's not do three rounds. I gave you that clue. Let's do one round. Let's see what we got. Hit me up right now. Call it 9. It's 97 out of the box.
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3: Hola. It's the Shim Sham of the day.
4: Oh, yeah, ladies and gentlemen, the BBL has been very popular for many, many years and been proportion sizing some of the greatest ladies out there that look good, that needed to enhance their particular statics of their figure. Now they have the DDL, a.k.a. the Dominican Eggplant Lift. This is a non-surgical male enhancement procedure that supposedly, let me be politically correct, it increases the width down there.
5: Okay.
4: Okay, you ready?
6: Nice, listen, he's got his ears open. Ears and legs, actually.
4: Also, visible length and creates better overall proportions with minimal discomfort and zero downtime.
5: What?
4: Yeah, man. A urologist warned men not to risk damaging perfectly good, healthy equipment trying to make yourself be something that you're not, to impress somebody that probably don't care nothing about you.
5: And women, they like small. They don't care about big. That's just
6: a myth. Don't lie like that on the radio. Don't lie like that. You're about to have the women calling in, blowing up the phone lines.
5: It's motion in the ocean, baby.
6: J-Mac? You know?
4: That's what small men say.
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0: 97 out of the box. A-Town's number one hip hop and R&B station. Keisha Nicole, it's time for a game of Beat the Buzzard, okay? Tickets to Cash Money and No Limit Tour over at the Toyota Center going down September the 11th. A special guest, Birdman, Master P, Juvie, Silk the Shocker. Boosie is also a special guest on there, so that should be fun right there. And a lot of more of your favorite artists on both those labels. Now, Beat the Buzzard, you got to win. We've been struggling all week. I want us to win the first round.
1: I'm doing okay.
0: How you doing? I'm good, baby. All right, Ronald, are you ready to play Beat the Buzzard?
1: Oh, yes, I am.
0: You know how to play?
1: Hey, I've been listening for a long time.
0: Okay. So you really know. I'm going to put 10 seconds on the clock. Your time starts when I finish my question, okay?
1: Okay.
0: Name three of Master P's family members who are also rappers on No Limit.
1: Silk the Shocker, C. Murder, and... What's his song, man?
0: Lil Romeo. You just made it. Yes, you got it, baby.
1: Thank you.
0: Let's go. Hey, did your clue help you out today?
1: Oh, yes, it did.
0: Did you know what I was going to ask you based on the clue?
1: No, I didn't know we were going to deal with this family member. He the only one CEO, got a number of families in the group.
0: Listen, when you in that thing, you going to see Cash Money, No Limit, September 11th at the Toyota Center. Congratulations.
1: Thank you. I've been waiting for this.
0: I already know Ronald about to have his camo going up to this right here.

0: Beyonce, Jay-Z, it's the remix, 97 out of the box, A-Shawn's number one hip-hop and R&B station. Keisha Nicole, we sending you to Las Vegas to see a Young Jeezy live in concert. August 21st, Planet Hollywood. Okay, so you know he's been doing his residency out there. He only got a few more shows, so you don't want to miss this one. Everybody's dressing up nice in their tucks, and the ladies in their all-black dresses. Looking good at the show. 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We know you got to eat. We know you want to do a little shopping, right? 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
10: Man, so we just talking about being on this list, being one of the worst cities to stay in right now, which is the state of Texas. I don't know how they just come up with this, man. 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
11: 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I'm serious. 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It's horrible. It is. I had to think about it. 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
11: 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Go to California. 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

next, he has more of those Cash Money No Limit tickets. Keisha Nicole, that is my time up out of here. You can always keep up with me on Instagram at Keisha Nicole. Got a shout out to BMW. Yesterday, I got to experience the brand new M Blue Club at Reliant. They just built this new lounge that you go in before you go into the game, but it's like right next to the visitors' locker room. When I tell you, go to my story right now at Keisha Nicole. It is beautiful. I feel like the stadium needed some type of upgrade. That's part of the upgrade. They're working on other stuff, but it is, I mean, amazing. Check it out at Keisha Nicole. J-Man, enjoy the rest of your day, man. Have a blessed one. It's 97.

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1: Checking in on a Friday. A little wet, wet action. Went down a little early. Looks like it's a little cloudy right now. There might be some rain. We'll check that weather forecast. Hopefully no rain for the weekend, but it's all good. I got you on this end for the Friday show. All right, got tickets for Chris Tucker. Got tickets to see Cash Money, No Limit.

0: 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And speaking of Cash Money No Limit, here's a chance you win your tickets right now. 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
1: 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Who recorded Cash Money or No Limit? Darlene, how well do you know Cash Money No Limit songs?
2: I think pretty well.
1: 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Song number one, Bling Bling.
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1: Down From My Ends. 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
2: Still Fly is Cash Money.
1: And last but not least, Real Big.
2: Real Big. 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
1: All right, Tasha, you are up next. 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

0: is tell me the names of these three songs. And you're going to see Chris Tucker Saturday, December the 5th, inside that Smart Financial Center in that Sugar Sugar. All right, you want to go? Let's do it. All three titles only, and it goes in any particular order. Either I don't need the artist name, just any particular order. And these are the three songs for a Turn Up Friday.
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1: 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I can't go to school.
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0: 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Go ahead.
1: On My Block, Southside. And got to be a G.
0: Brian for the Southwest. You ready, dog?
2: I know it was Scarface, My Block.
0: That's one.
2: Don't flex, baby. Let me see you touch your toes, please. Hey, Bobby, NJZ, Don't Flex.
0: That's two.
2: And Lil Kiki.
0: I'll give you a hint. It's not his song, but a classic song that he's on.
2: I can't think of a man.
3: What's going on? It's Willow, man.
0: Willow?
3: For sure.
0: All right. All three titles, go.
3: Man, I got Southside, I got Gone Flick, and Sitting Sideways. Oh, come on.
0: Smoke, you up next. Come on.
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0: There it is. Yes, sir. You got it, man. You are going to see Chris Tucker Saturday, December 5th, Smart Financial Center in Sugar Land, man. Congratulations. 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
10: Man, so we just talked about being on this list, being one of the worst cities to stay in right now, which is the state of Texas. I don't know how they just come up with this, man. 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
11: 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It's sunny. The weather's nice.
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0: G-Man, ooh-wee, man. I tell you what, the Florida man is in trouble right now, and he's a police officer. A woman is suing him. Why? Because she was a co-worker of his. They were dilly-dallying, having sexual intercourse with each other.
5: Not dilly-dallying.
0: And she found out, number one, she's pregnant, and she found out she got HIV, and she got it from the cop. How did she find out? Because the cop still living with his baby mama, and the baby mama went into the cabinet, found some pills to let him know he had HIV. She went and told the new pregnant girl that he worked with, that his co-worker told her, and then she went and confronted him, and he said, well, I thought it wasn't transmissible, because, you know, I take this medicine.

0: Mm-hmm. He possibly finna go to prison. And they telling the lady to get checked and everything. Let's pray that she doesn't have HIV and make sure that baby's safe. But now he about to go down there and spread it out with that dirty thing in the floor of the prison.
1: In the words of PMC,
0: man, you out here messing up the coochie population with your sick

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7: Boosie got scammed. He said he paid some big money for a presidential pardon.
8: What?
7: So apparently, there was these two guys named Jacob and Jack, and they said they was real cool with the president, right? They said they was his right hand, all that stuff. So Boosie, you know, he be in a lot of legal troubles and stuff. So he allegedly shelled out $600,000 to secure a pardon from President Trump. Do you think he got the pardon?
9: No.
7: He did not get the pardon. So now Boosie is saying, hey, at least you got to give me $300,000 of my money back. And these guys were like, hey, you know what? You're not getting your money back. But he said, you guys are supposed to refund me if no pardon was delivered. So at least give me back half. Now, do you think you can pay for a pardon from the president?
8: Nope.
7: I mean, can you know for real?
8: Well, he should have known first it was a scam when the dudes you talking to is Jacob and Jack.
7: Well, Jacob and Jack sound like some, you know, folks that might know the president.
8: No, that sound like some scammers right there. Jacob and Jack, I'm running.
7: Okay, Jacob Wu and Jack Berkman.
8: That sounds suspect.
7: They sound like scammers?
8: Jacob Wu?
7: Well, look, things had escalated because it was New Year's Day, and then they had called Boosie's lawyer claiming Trump had already signed the pardon and the White House hadn't announced it yet. So they really catfished Boosie real bad. I think he should probably at least get the other half back. One half gone because he's kind of dumb to think you could pay for it, but come on, give him the other half back.
9: They're not giving anything.
8: But ain't that illegal?

0: for a pardon? That's almost like paying a lawyer off, a judge off.
1: 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You're not paying for the pardon. 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
2: 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He paying the wrong people.
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1: Huh?
2: Kodak Black got a pardon.
0: Yeah, he did. Mm. I'm like the boy coming to America. 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The boy did get a pardon.
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1: Tell that that I get even. 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I ain't with that. 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Soon as stuff ain't adding up, I'm subtracting. I'm

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All right, let's get right back to it. The pimp is not here. GT is, though. And you got that Monaleo, everything pink.

0: like?
1: I don't know. 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
0: Where you at?
1: 610 and coming around towards 288. And the laws is hot.
0: Man, you don't want them laws hot on you, man. 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
10: Oh, yeah, ladies and gentlemen, the BBL has been very popular for many, many years and been proportion sizing some of the greatest ladies out there that look good, that needed to enhance their particular statics of their figure. Now they have the DDL, a.k.a. the Dominican Eggplant Lift. This is a non-surgical male enhancement procedure that supposedly, let me be politically correct, it increases the width down there.
0: Okay.
10: Okay, you ready? You ready?
11: Next, listen, he's got his ears open. Ears and legs,
10: Also, visible length and creates better overall proportions with minimal discomfort and zero downtime.
0: What?
10: Yeah, man. A urologist warned men not to risk damaging perfectly good, healthy equipment trying to make yourself be something that you're not to impress somebody that probably don't care nothing about you.
0: And women, they like small. They don't care about big. That's Whoa. Just
11: don't
0: a myth.
11: Don't lie like that on the radio. Don't lie like that. You about to have the women calling in, blowing up the phone lines.
0: It's motion in the ocean, baby.
11: J-Mac?
10: That's what small men say.
11: Oh, my God.
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0: Future California Girls on 97.9 The Box with G-Man. All right, tomorrow night, big night of boxing. It's the Urban Cowboy, a night of boxing at the Pasadena Convention Center in Pasadena, right down the street from my crib. And I got two undefeated fighters. First one up is part of the main event, which is Eduardo Garcia, 13-0. Tell me about this guy you fight. Is it Braille or
1: something? Braille, something like that. Cameron Crow, I think. Very experienced dude. Got a bunch of fights. I think over 60 fights.
0: Okay, veteran.
1: He's a veteran, yeah. He's been in there with a bunch of big names, too. So I know he's going to come with a lot of experience.
0: Now, I know you're 13-0, but you've been in the game a while?
1: 20 years.
0: Wow.
1: Yeah, so I started when I was a kid. I was 9 years old when I walked in the gym. Been doing this ever since.
0: Were you like in the Golden Gloves and all that
1: stuff?
0: Yeah,
1: I did all the typical amateur stuff, the Golden Gloves, Junior Olympics, Nationals, USA Nationals, all that.
0: Man, that's what's up. And you fighting in my backyard, man. I'm like 5 minutes from the Pasadena Convention Center.
1: Me too. I grew up on that side. I grew up in North Shore.
0: So
1: the fact that this is over there on the east side, and it feels like a homecoming for me.
0: All right, let's talk to one of your buddies here, one of your Main Street Gym partners.
2: Yes, sir. My name is Lazo Diaz. I'm currently 5-0 with 3 knockouts, and I'm excited. I'm really excited about this Saturday coming up because I haven't fought in a year and a half. You know, I've been in the gym, but fights been getting canceled and canceled and canceled. About 6 fights. So this one is actually coming true, and I'm just excited, man, you know?
0: I mean, it's got to suck, right, man? You've been in the gym, training, and then all of a sudden, a fight gets canceled.
2: For sure, man. It's mentally, physically, spiritually, everything, you know, it's so demanding. I mean, look at us. I mean, we're so skinny. We're trying to make weight. If you get past that, it actually makes you better, and it makes you a stronger person.
0: Are you coming from a family of fighters? Or?
2: Not at all. My family don't like that at all.
0: I'm sure your mom was like, no.
2: Nah, my mom came to one of my fights, and she said it was over.
0: She coming tomorrow night?
2: No. She said no mas.
0: Well, maybe she'll change her mind at this fight and see her baby boy get a dub. All right, so if y'all want to go, tickets are on sale right now at TexasCombatSportsLLC.com. Now, it's not just one or two or three different fights on there, man. Y'all got a whole plethora of fighters going down tomorrow night.
1: It starts early. Starts at like 5:30.
0: Yeah.
1: I'm expecting to go on at the main event probably after 9, 10 o'clock. So it's going to be a whole evening of fights.
0: Yeah.
1: Great fights.
0: And the entertainment too, right? I mean, Texas Combat Sport, they go all out. They do absolutely entertainment. They got, you know, the Ring Girl. They got, I've seen they have concerts sometimes.
2: They have an exhibition fight also with two veterans, you know, real good, you know, skillful guys. So they're just going to put up a show.
0: Yeah, man. Talking to Eduardo Garcia, 13-0, and Lazaro Diaz, 5-0. They're fighting tomorrow night, passing the convention center. It's the Urban Cowboy, a night of boxing. Now, once y'all whip these boys, man, what's the next step, man? I know you're looking for some of the big fights, right?
1: That's what we train for. We train for the big day, the big night. We want to get that fight.
2: Sparring is sparring. Like, sparring, you don't want to be a fighter that is a star in the gym, but you don't want
1: to. Just like a gym fighter.
2: Yeah.
1: He's like a superstar in the gym when it comes to sparring.
2: Yeah.
1: When it comes to when the lights turn on fight night, a lot of people can shy away.
2: As a fighter, you want to prove yourself, you know, with the best.
0: All right, tomorrow night, the Pasadena Convention Center, the Urban Cowboy, a night of boxing. All right, let's shout out your social medias. Eduardo, I know you're a firefighter, right?
1: Yeah, follow me on Instagram at Lex_firefighter.
0: All right, Lázaro Diaz, how about yours?
2: My Instagram is Legendary Diaz.
0: All right, Texas Combat Sports present the Urban Cowboy, a night of boxing, tomorrow night, Pasadena Convention Center, with 97.9 The Box.
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0: Aha! Cardi B, the latest from her on, I sound weird saying that, but yeah, that's the latest from Cardi B. Alright, last chance to see Chris Tucker on the text line is today, so make sure y'all text FUNNY, F-U-N-N-Y to 24042. 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
0: G-Man. Ooh-wee, man. I'll tell

0: Mm-hmm. He possibly finna go to prison. And they telling the lady to get checked and everything. Let's pray that she doesn't have HIV and make sure that baby's safe. But now he about to go down there and spread it out with that dirty thing in the Florida prison.
1: In the words of PMC,
0: man, you out here messing up the coochie population with your sick.
1: Oh, man, I'll catch all new shift sham Monday morning at 7:27 a.m. A good morning, H-Town.
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0: NRG Stadium, or Reliance Stadium. I keep wanting to say NRG, but Reliance Stadium next week against the Raiders. 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

0: 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Top Dog Law.
1: You know, Dr. Harrison, it's Keisha Nicole. I'm always moving around the city, right? It's an event here, event there. 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Yo, then I got to get my hair.
2: 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I know because I have a wife. I see this. Coming to Mint Dentistry is literally the best value in the world. Whether you end up getting veneers, and veneers are expensive, best thing you'll ever buy, I will put my guarantee on that. If you get veneers, you will think this is the best thing I have ever bought ever. And if you don't need veneers, not everybody does, free teeth whitening, I would say it's the best thing you ever buy, but it's free. It's absolutely as free as the wind, free as the sun is coming up, and you can get up to 8 shades whiter. I should sell it because people don't care enough about their teeth because it is literally the best thing in the world, and you will love yourself. All of your friends and all of your family will be jealous. You should check us out for no other reason than get the free whitening at Mint Dentistry.
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